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1: I'm Tom Bergotti. Attorneys for the only woman on Tennessee's death row say she's conscious after a failed execution attempt. Fox's Kristen Goodwin reports.
2: A Tennessee death row inmate surviving two doses of lethal injection drugs at a Nashville prison last Wednesday. Pike was convicted of killing a classmate in 1995. Tennessee's Governor Bill Lee has appointed a former U.S. attorney to lead an independent investigation into what went wrong in the execution chamber.
1: President Trump proclaims a golden era of shipbuilding during a visit to a shipyard near Baltimore today.
3: Endural Industries is committing $3.7 billion to build new generation submarines at the facility, including autonomous vehicles. President Trump has pledged to revitalize American shipbuilding and speed up production of military systems. The shipyard is expected to create more than 3,000 jobs in Maryland.
1: That's Fox's Jared Halpin. 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
1: 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And now it's time for your 2 News weather forecast.
2: We'll enjoy a nice night across the region. Temperatures will drop into the mid to upper 50s by daybreak, and then we'll warm things up mid to upper 80s for highs for Wednesday afternoon. Lots of blue skies and sunshine. We'll keep it in the upper 80s for Thursday and Friday, as well as into the weekend. In the 2 News Weather Center, I'm Chief Meteorologist Michael Sager.
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0: This is Doyle with Super Spray Car Wash. 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
1: I was on the outskirts of a little southern town, trying to reach my destination before the sun went down. The old CB was blaring away on Channel 19 when there came a little boy's voice on the radio line. And he said, "Breaker 19, is anyone there? Come on back, truckers, and talk to Teddy Bear." Well, I keyed the mic and I said, "You got it, Teddy Bear." And the little boy's voice came back on the air. "Appreciate the break. Who we got on that end?" I told him my handle, and then he began. "Now, I'm not supposed to bother you fellas out there. Mom says you're busy and for me to stay off there. But you see, I get lonely and it helps to talk. 'Cause that's about all I can do. I'm crippled and I can't walk." I came back and told him to fire up that mic, and I talked to him as long as he liked. "This was my dad's radio," the little boy said, "but I guess it's mine and mom's now, 'cause my daddy's dead. Dad had a wreck about a month ago. He was trying to get home in a blinding snow. Mom has to work now to make ends meet, and I'm not much help with my two crippled feet. She says not to worry, that we'll make it all right. But I hear her crying sometimes late at night. You know, there's one thing I want more than anything else to see. Oh, I know you guys are too busy to bother with me. But, you see, my dad used to take me for rides when he was home. But I guess that's all over now since my daddy's gone." Not one breaker came on the old CB as that little crippled boy talked with me. I tried hard to swallow a lump that just wouldn't stay down as I thought about my boy back in Greenville town. Dad was going to take Mom and me with him later on this year. Well, I remember him saying, "Someday this old truck will be yours, Teddy Bear. But I know I'll never get to ride an 18-wheeler again. But this old base will keep me in touch with all my trucker friends. Teddy Bear's going to back on out now and leave you alone, 'cause it's about time for Mom to come home. But you give me a shout when you're passing through, and I'll sure be happy to come back to you." Well, I came back and I said, "Before you go, 1010, what's your home 20, little CB friend?" Well, he gave me his address, and I didn't once hesitate, 'cause this hot load of freight is just gonna have to wait. I turned that truck around on a dime and headed straight for Jackson Street, 229. And as I rounded the corner, oh, I got one heck of a shock. 18-wheelers were lined up for three city blocks. Well, I guess every driver for miles around had caught Teddy Bear's call. And that little crippled boy was having a ball. For as fast as one driver would carry him in, another would carry him to his truck and take off again. Well, you better believe I took my turn at riding Teddy Bear. And then I carried him back in and put him down in his chair. And buddy, if I never live to see happiness again, I want you to know I saw it that day in the face of that little man. We took up a collection for him before his mama got home, and each driver said goodbye, and then they were all gone. He shook my hand with a mile-long grin and said, "So long, trucker, I'll catch you again." Yeah, I hit that interstate with tears in my eyes. And I turned on the radio and I got another surprise. Breaker 19, came a voice on the air. "Just one word of thanks from Mama Teddy Bear. We wish each and every one a special prayer for you, 'cause you just made my little boy's dream come true. I'll sign off now before I start to cry. May God ride with you. 10-4, and goodbye."
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3: We'll enjoy a nice night across the region. Temperatures will drop into the mid to upper 50s by daybreak, and then we'll warm things up mid to upper 80s for highs for Wednesday afternoon. Lots of blue skies and sunshine. We'll keep it in the upper 80s for Thursday and Friday, as well as into the weekend. In the 2 News Weather Center, I'm Chief Meteorologist Michael Sager.
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5: News. I'm Tom Graham. Protests in France ramping up today, forcing the closure of several schools. Fox's Jeff Paul is in Paris.
6: Protests against conditions in French high schools escalated. Students say their schools lack teachers, basic supplies, and that some are rat-infested and don't have proper ventilation.
5: Now more than 250,000 people marching, many clashing with police. President Trump proclaims a golden era of shipbuilding from a new submarine maker in Baltimore.
7: The future of America's Navy will be built at the Sparrows Point shipyard near Baltimore, President Trump says.
8: Less than 2 years ago, this national treasure was abandoned and it was totally forgotten, but it's not forgotten.
7: Endural Industries is committing $3.7 billion to build new generation submarines at the facility.
5: Fox's Jared Halpern, America is listening to Fox News.
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2: We'll enjoy a nice night across the region. Temperatures will drop into the mid to upper 50s by daybreak, and then we'll warm things up mid to upper 80s for highs for Wednesday afternoon. Lots of blue skies and sunshine. We'll keep it in the upper 80s for Thursday and Friday, as well as into the weekend. In the 2 News Weather Center, I'm Chief Meteorologist Michael Sager.
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1: We'll enjoy a nice night across the region. Temperatures will drop into the mid to upper 50s by daybreak, and then we'll warm things up mid to upper 80s for highs for Wednesday afternoon. Lots of blue skies and sunshine. We'll keep it in the upper 80s for Thursday and Friday, as well as into the weekend. In the 2 News Weather Center, I'm Chief Meteorologist Michael Sager.
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1: Fox News, I'm Tom Rigotti. President Trump says he'll soon speak with his Russian counterpart about a reported plague death in the country amid Moscow's reluctance to share information about the case. Fox's Julian Turner has the latest from the State Department.
2: Secretary of State Marco Rubio's message to Russian officials, start talking. U.S. health experts, including President Biden's top COVID officials, want answers about why plague patient zero died.
1: President Trump is sticking to the campaign trail with only 4 weeks until the midterms.
3: President Trump in Baltimore launching construction of what he calls the largest new shipyard in the U.S. since World War II, asserting the project will create 3,100 new jobs in Maryland and support 11,000 more across the country. Welcome figures on the heels of last month's jobs report, which came in short of expectations.
1: That's Fox's Jackie Heinrich. 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
2: We'll enjoy a nice night across the region. Temperatures will drop into the mid to upper 50s by daybreak, and then we'll warm things up mid to upper 80s for highs for Wednesday afternoon. Lots of blue skies and sunshine. We'll keep it in the upper 80s for Thursday and Friday, as well as into the weekend. In the 2 News Weather Center, I'm Chief Meteorologist Michael Sager.
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0: 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In the 2 News Weather Center, I'm Chief Meteorologist Michael Sager.
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0: Fox News. I'm Ted Lindner with midterms coming fast. President Trump campaigning today in Maryland, proclaiming a golden era of shipbuilding during a visit to a shipyard near Baltimore.
1: Endural Industries is committing $3.7 billion to build new generation submarines at the facility, including autonomous vehicles. President Trump has pledged to revitalize American shipbuilding and speed up production of military systems. The shipyard is expected to create more than 3,000 jobs in Maryland.
0: Fox's Jared Halpern, attorneys for the woman who survived last week's botched execution in Tennessee, says she's conscious.
2: A Tennessee death row inmate surviving two doses of lethal injection drugs at a Nashville prison last Wednesday. Pike was convicted of killing a classmate in 1995. Tennessee's Governor Bill Lee has appointed a former U.S. attorney to lead an independent investigation into what went wrong in the execution chamber.
0: Fox's Kristen Goodwin. 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
1: We'll enjoy a nice night across the region. Temperatures will drop into the mid to upper 50s by daybreak, and then we'll warm things up mid to upper 80s for highs for Wednesday afternoon. Lots of blue skies and sunshine. We'll keep it in the upper 80s for Thursday and Friday, as well as into the weekend. In the 2 News Weather Center, I'm Chief Meteorologist Michael Sager.
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1: We'll enjoy a nice night across the region. Temperatures will drop into the mid to upper 50s by daybreak, and then we'll warm things up mid to upper 80s for highs for Wednesday afternoon. Lots of blue skies and sunshine. We'll keep it in the upper 80s for Thursday and Friday, as well as into the weekend. In the 2 News Weather Center, I'm Chief Meteorologist Michael Sager.
2: Come on, Liam, let's go! Get open! Come on, go for it! Wake up! Wake up, Liam! Oh, come on, use your head! Gotta want it! Dominate!
3: 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Liam's dad yelling from the stands, trying to relive his glory days.
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If you haven't tuned in, try it. I believe you would enjoy it also on Billy Country 96.3 FM.

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1: News. I'm Deborah Valentine. President Trump campaigning in Maryland, touting Republican successes heading into the midterms.
2: The Republican Party starting to go right through the roof. Somebody said today, I wonder why. Well, I had to get out. I had to do it. We had to explain what we're doing. There's never been a time like this in our country.
1: The president in Baltimore announcing a $3.7 billion private investment by defense tech firm Anduril Industries to build components for nuclear-powered submarines. Christina Pike, who survived a failed Tennessee execution last week, is now conscious and speaking. She remains hospitalized. Fox's Kristen Goodwin.
3: Tennessee death row inmate surviving two doses of lethal injection drugs at a Nashville prison last Wednesday.
1: The former U.S. Attorney for the Western District of Tennessee, Ed Stanton, has been appointed by Tennessee's governor to lead an independent probe of the failed execution. America's listening to Fox News.
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1: We'll enjoy a nice night across the region. Temperatures will drop into the mid to upper 50s by daybreak, and then we'll warm things up mid to upper 80s for highs for Wednesday afternoon. Lots of blue skies and sunshine. We'll keep it in the upper 80s for Thursday and Friday, as well as into the weekend. In the 2 News Weather Center, I'm Chief Meteorologist Michael Sager.
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1: We'll enjoy a nice night across the region. Temperatures will drop into the mid to upper 50s by daybreak, and then we'll warm things up mid to upper 80s for highs for Wednesday afternoon. Lots of blue skies and sunshine. We'll keep it in the upper 80s for Thursday and Friday, as well as into the weekend. In the 2 News Weather Center, I'm Chief Meteorologist Michael Sager.
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1: News. I'm Ted Linder. The midterms are coming fast. President Trump's sticking to the campaign trail, only 4 weeks to go.
2: President Trump in Baltimore launching construction of what he calls the largest new shipyard in the U.S. since World War II, asserting the project will create 3,100 new jobs in Maryland and support 11,000 more across the country. Welcome figures on the heels of last month's jobs report, which came in short of expectations.
1: Fox's Jackie Heinrich. President Trump says he'll soon speak with his Russian counterpart about a reported plague death in the country, as Moscow continues to be less than forthcoming about the case.
3: Secretary of State Marco Rubio's message to Russian officials, start talking. U.S. health experts, including President Biden's top COVID officials, want answers about why plague patient zero died.
1: That's Fox's Jillian Turner. 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
1: We'll enjoy a nice night across the region. Temperatures will drop into the mid to upper 50s by daybreak, and then we'll warm things up mid to upper 80s for highs for Wednesday afternoon. Lots of blue skies and sunshine. We'll keep it in the upper 80s for Thursday and Friday, as well as into the weekend. In the 2 News Weather Center, I'm Chief Meteorologist Michael Sager.
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0: 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And now it's time for your 2 News weather forecast.
1: We'll enjoy a nice night across the region. Temperatures will drop into the mid to upper 50s by daybreak, and then we'll warm things up mid to upper 80s for highs for Wednesday afternoon. Lots of blue skies and sunshine. We'll keep it in the upper 80s for Thursday and Friday, as well as into the weekend. In the 2 News Weather Center, I'm Chief Meteorologist Michael Sager.
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1: Fox News, I'm Deborah Valentine. The founder of drone manufacturer Dragonfly told Fox News Digital Tuesday that a commercial ship sank and its crew vanished after a dual drone attack off the coast of NATO member Bulgaria. A second vessel was heavily damaged and set ablaze. Ukraine's president is blaming Russia and warning of what he called a larger invasion posture. President Trump at a Maryland shipyard Tuesday announcing a $6.6 billion investment to build more submarines.
2: This massive project will create over 3,100 new jobs right here in Maryland and will support an additional 11,000 jobs across the nation.
1: The shipyard project will be funded in part by defense company Anduril Industries. The attorney for Tennessee death row inmate Krista Pike says his client has regained consciousness and is talking following last Wednesday's failed execution attempt. 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

0: 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And now it's time for your 2 News weather forecast.
1: We'll enjoy a nice night across the region. Temperatures will drop into the mid to upper 50s by daybreak, and then we'll warm things up mid to upper 80s for highs for Wednesday afternoon. Lots of blue skies and sunshine. We'll keep it in the upper 80s for Thursday and Friday, as well as into the weekend. In the 2 News Weather Center, I'm Chief Meteorologist Michael Sager.
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4: 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I'd love it if you join me. I think you'll like what you hear. 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
1: We'll enjoy a nice night across the region. Temperatures will drop into the mid to upper 50s by daybreak, and then we'll warm things up mid to upper 80s for highs for Wednesday afternoon. Lots of blue skies and sunshine. We'll keep it in the upper 80s for Thursday and Friday, as well as into the weekend. In the 2 News Weather Center, I'm Chief Meteorologist Michael Sager.
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1: News. I'm Ted Lindner. President Trump says he's soon going to speak with his Russian counterpart about a reported plague death in the country, as Moscow continues to be less than forthcoming about the case.
2: Secretary of State Marco Rubio's message to Russian officials: start talking. U.S. health experts, including President Biden's top COVID officials, want answers about why plague patient zero died.
1: Fox's Jillian Turner. The L.A. Dodgers taking a 2-1 lead in the NLDS with a 3-1 win over the Atlanta Braves in Atlanta Tuesday night. Meanwhile, the Padres stayed alive in San Diego. They knocked off the Milwaukee Brewers in game 3, 4-3. The Brewers still, though, holding a 2-1 lead. And a Delta Airlines plane struck the tail of an Air Canada aircraft while taxiing for departure in L.A. Tuesday. The collision happening on the tarmac at Los Angeles International Airport. Air Canada confirmed no injuries were reported. Delta acknowledged the collision and apologized for the disruption. 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
3: 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Ain't much an old country boy like me can't have. Thoroughly to rise, early in the sack. I thank God I'm a country boy.

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1: We'll enjoy a nice night across the region. Temperatures will drop into the mid to upper 50s by daybreak, and then we'll warm things up mid to upper 80s for highs for Wednesday afternoon. Lots of blue skies and sunshine. We'll keep it in the upper 80s for Thursday and Friday, as well as into the weekend. In the 2 News Weather Center, I'm Chief Meteorologist Michael Sager.
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1: Fox News, I'm Deborah Valentine. Krista Pike's attorney says she is now alert and speaking. Tennessee's failed execution victim remains hospitalized.
2: Tennessee's Governor Bill Lee has appointed a former U.S. attorney to lead an independent investigation into what went wrong in the execution chamber.
1: Fox's Kristen Goodwin. Dragonfly founder Cameron Chell tells Fox Digital a commercial ship sank and its crew is missing following a drone attack off NATO member Bulgaria. A second vessel was set ablaze. A Russian lab employee died from pneumonia in Siberia. Some health experts speculate it could be a case of pneumonic plague. President Trump plans to speak with Russia's president.
3: This massive project will create over 3,100 new jobs right here in Maryland and will support an additional 11,000 jobs across the nation.
1: President Trump also in Maryland announcing a new defense project. 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
1: We'll enjoy a nice night across the region. Temperatures will drop into the mid to upper 50s by daybreak, and then we'll warm things up mid to upper 80s for highs for Wednesday afternoon. Lots of blue skies and sunshine. We'll keep it in the upper 80s for Thursday and Friday, as well as into the weekend. In the 2 News Weather Center, I'm Chief Meteorologist Michael Sager.
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1: We'll enjoy a nice night across the region. Temperatures will drop into the mid to upper 50s by daybreak, and then we'll warm things up mid to upper 80s for highs for Wednesday afternoon. Lots of blue skies and sunshine. We'll keep it in the upper 80s for Thursday and Friday, as well as into the weekend. In the 2 News Weather Center, I'm Chief Meteorologist Michael Sager.
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1: News. I'm Ted Lindner. A Delta Airlines plane struck the tail of an Air Canada aircraft while taxiing for departure in L.A. on Tuesday. The collision happening on the tarmac at Los Angeles International Airport. Air Canada confirming no injuries were reported. Delta acknowledging the collision and apologized for the disruption. President Trump says he'll soon speak with his Russian counterpart about the reported plague death in the country as Moscow continues to be less than forthcoming about the case.
2: Secretary of State Marco Rubio's message to Russian officials, start talking. U.S. health experts, including President Biden's top COVID officials, want answers about why plague patient zero died.
1: Fox's Jillian Turner. The L.A. Dodgers take a 2-1 lead in the NLDS with a 3-1 win over the Braves in Atlanta Tuesday night. And the Padres stay alive in San Diego. They knock off the Milwaukee Brewers in game 3, 4-3. The Brewers still with a 2-1 lead. 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
1: We'll enjoy a nice night across the region. Temperatures will drop into the mid to upper 50s by daybreak, and then we'll warm things up mid to upper 80s for highs for Wednesday afternoon. Lots of blue skies and sunshine. We'll keep it in the upper 80s for Thursday and Friday, as well as into the weekend. In the 2 News Weather Center, I'm Chief Meteorologist Michael Sager.
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The devil went down to Georgia. He was looking for a soul to steal. He was in a bind because he was way behind and he was willing to make a deal. When he came across this young man sawing on a fiddle and playing it hot, and the devil jumped up on a hickory stump and said, "Boy, let me tell you what. I guess you didn't know it, but I'm a fiddle player too. 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Now you play pretty good fiddle, boy, but give the devil his due. 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

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'Cause I told you once, you son of a gun."

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1: Great weather is ahead for the Tulsa State Fair. Sunshine and dry conditions stick around for the remainder of the week, with highs climbing from the mid-80s into the upper 80s by Friday. The weekend stays warm and breezy, with our next chance for...

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You're bringing a few old army buddies home. 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
1: News. I'm Deborah Valentine. President Trump heading to Texas today to continue his Republican push heading into the midterms. Fox's Kristen Goodwin.
2: President Trump will be in San Antonio to rally support for Texas Attorney General and GOP Senate nominee Ken Paxton and Carlos de la Cruz, the Republican running for the U.S. House seat to represent Texas's newly redrawn 35th congressional district.
1: De la Cruz faces Democrat Johnny Garcia. Paxton faces a Democratic State Representative James Tallarico. Michigan Democratic Senate candidate Abdul El Sayed during a Q&A event reminded his Republican opponent, Mike Rogers, of Thursday's planned debate.
3: I cannot wait to debate you on Thursday, if you show up.
1: A Fox News poll finds El Sayed with a one-point lead over Republican Rogers, who declined an earlier debate. Former President Obama will appear with El Sayed in Detroit October 24th. 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
1: Great weather is ahead for the Tulsa State Fair. Sunshine and dry conditions stick around for the remainder of the week, with highs climbing from the mid-80s into the upper 80s by Friday. The weekend stays warm and breezy, with our next chance for a cool down arriving around the middle of next week. From the 2 News Weather Center, I'm meteorologist Danny Brown.
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1: Great weather is ahead for the Tulsa State Fair. Sunshine and dry conditions stick around for the remainder of the week, with highs climbing from the mid-80s into the upper 80s by Friday. The weekend stays warm and breezy, with our next chance for a cool down arriving around the middle of next week. From the 2 News Weather Center, I'm meteorologist Danny Brown.
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3: Fox News, I'm CJ Papa. President Trump choosing Texas today to support the current state attorney general, Ken Paxton, who's running for Senate against Democrat James Tallarico.
4: Ken's doing much better now that everybody is, since starting 3-4 days ago, since starting the rally.
5: Despite the Democrats' attempts to cast the president as a liability, President Trump is heading back to Texas today, confident that his rallies are turning the tide for the GOP. He will be in San Antonio today to help GOP Senate candidate Ken Paxton.
3: Fox's Matt Olivera reporting in Washington in Israel. The horn blowing as the nation stops to remember the victims of the October 7th terror attack by Hamas 3 years ago today. And tropical storm Isaias forms off the coast of eastern Mexico. It's forecast to become a hurricane targeting the Gulf Coast this week. 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
6: News on the Radio Oklahoma News Network. I'm Trey Davis. $525 billion. That's the impact on the state's economy, according to the State Aerospace and Aeronautics Agency. U.S. Representative Tom Cole says the sector is booming in Oklahoma.
7: I think this data shows that probably by the early 2030s, if we continue on the trajectory that we're on, we're going to be that number one economic driver.
6: The study shows more than 250,000 Oklahomans currently work in the state's second largest economic sector. There will be no economic impact from data centers on Cheyenne and Arapaho land, at least until October 2029. More than 74% of the 351 voting members on hand approved a moratorium on data center development over the objection of tribal governor Reggie Wassana. Proponents cited environmental and transparency concerns in support of the ban. More news at RadioOklahomaNews.com. I'm Trey Davis on the Radio Oklahoma News Network.
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14: Good morning. Welcome to a Wednesday. Today is the 7th day of October, and I'm your host. My name is Doug York, and I'm going to play some music, if that's all right with you. Got a new one that I found from Mo Pitney, one called God Speaks Through the Radio. Right after that, the Possum himself, George Jones, still doing time. Got a bunch of them loaded just like that, so don't you bail out on me now. This is Doug York, Billy Country.

Hey everybody, I'm Marty Raven from the group Shenandoah, and you're listening to a good buddy of mine, Doug York, right here on 96.3 Bennett Country, Tahlequah, Oklahoma.

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0: That was Little Texas, one called God Bless Texas. Eddie Rabbit jumped in there before that. Driving My Life Away. I got some good stuff. But first, we got the weather. Fry Brothers Tree Service going to be handling all of that. And then Jerry Reed going to be picking and grinning and make you grin. So this is Doug York and Billy Country. Stay with me.
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3: Great weather is ahead for the Tulsa State Fair. Sunshine and dry conditions stick around for the remainder of the week, with highs climbing from the mid-80s into the upper 80s by Friday. The weekend stays warm and breezy, with our next chance for a cool down arriving around the middle of next week. From the 2 News Weather Center, I'm meteorologist Danny Brown.
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going with to be my wife. 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But I'd have said I wouldn't if I'd have just knew how saying I do was gonna screw up all of my life. 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

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Then they give her the house, the kids, and both of the cars. See? Well, then they start talking about child support, alimony, and the cost of the court. Didn't take me long to figure out how far in the toilet I was. I'm telling you, they have made a mistake, because it adds up to more than this cowboy makes. Besides, everything I ever had worth taking, they've already took. While she's living like a queen on alimony,

0: 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I'm gonna be just. That's not funny, huh?
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0: That was Lonnie Melvin Tillis, otherwise known as Mel Tillis, I Believe in You. He died soon to be 9 years ago, died November the 19th of 2017. Great, great songwriter and a great artist. I'm glad we got those recordings. Give me a chance to let him live again. We got good stuff on the way. This is Doug Rick and Billy Country, and I ain't playing nothing but the good stuff.
1: 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I'm Casey Shepherd, back in just a moment.
2: 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We begin on Monday, October 5th in Boise City at 9 a.m. for leases in Cimarron County. That afternoon at 2 o'clock in Guymon, Beaver and Texas County parcels will be auctioned. Tuesday, October 6th at 10 a.m., the Woodward County Fairgrounds, Ellis, Harper, Major, and Woodward County will be auctioned. And on Wednesday, October 7th, 10 a.m., auctions for Alfalfa, Blaine, Garfield, Grant, Kay, and Kingfisher counties will be held in Enid. For more details, visit our website at www.clo.ok.gov and follow the prompts for the 2026 annual lease auction information or call 1-888-35-LANDS for all auction locations and times. Maps and detailed lease information also available as well.
1: Well, farmer sentiment took a sharp step backwards in September as high input costs continue to squeeze operations across the country. This Purdue CME Ag Economy Barometer dropped 12 points last month, landing at 123. Biggest hit came from farmers' views on where things stand right now. The index of current conditions that tumbled 18 points, while expectations for the future slid 9. When looking ahead to the next 12 months, more producers now expect their operations to be worse off financially rather than better. The culprit behind that pessimism won't surprise anybody working the land. A record 52% of respondents pointed to higher input cost as their number one concern, with well over half saying those high expenses are the main barrier to improving their bottom line. The financial pressure also dragged down the Farm Capital Investment Index, which dropped 6 points to 39. There is a notable bright spot in the numbers, though. Long-term confidence in land values reached an all-time survey high of 168, driven by inflation hedging and alternative investments. Even so, broader confidence showed strain, with fewer than half respondents saying the country is headed in the right direction. That's the lowest mark recorded since the survey began asking that question last summer. Well, the latest extension of the Farm Bill has expired as of the 30th, leaving Congress with a new long-term agriculture policy. Crop insurance and SNAP benefits will continue, but some conservation, research, rural development, trade, and energy programs do face funding uncertainty without congressional action. The more immediate concern is programs whose funding or authority has expired. Some farm programs, including commodity and dairy support measures, are set to expire December the 31st. Senate Ag Committee Chairman John Bozeman said farmers should not expect an immediate disruption, noting USDA can take administrative steps to keep the programs operating through the end of the year. Meanwhile, bipartisan negotiations are expected to continue during the break. Iowa Farmers Union President Aaron Lehman told We Are Iowa that the biggest casualty of the Farm Bill impasse is the stability that farmers rely on. That's our latest farm and ranch news. I'm Casey Shepherd on the Radio Oklahoma Ag Network.
0: Hi, this is Doug York. I'm the host of Country Gospel Music here every Sunday from 1 p.m. to 3 p.m. right here on Billy Country, 96.3 FM, 93.3 in Fort Gibson, and 1350 KTOQ in Tahlequah. I'd love it if you join me. I think you'll like what you hear. My name is Doug York. Please see me on Sunday. For you lovers of bluegrass music, we are finally bringing you a heap and helping of great bluegrass sponsored by Zomac Music at 223 South Muskogee Avenue here in town. You'll hear some of your favorite bluegrass artists as well as some you've never heard. 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

0: 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Hang on, we got good stuff on the way. We got the weather coming up from Keys Lawn and Garden. And then we're going to load it up with some advertisers and the weather and some good stuff coming up. But we got music on the way, too, so you stay there.
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3: Great weather is ahead for the Tulsa State Fair. Sunshine and dry conditions stick around for the remainder of the week, with highs climbing from the mid-80s into the upper 80s by Friday. The weekend stays warm and breezy, with our next chance for a cool down arriving around the middle of next week. From the 2 News Weather Center, I'm meteorologist Danny Brown.
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5: 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Y'all come by and see us. 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God bless everybody. Thank y'all so much.
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1: Jalousi, it's been 3 years since Hamas attacked Israel. 1,200 people killed, more than 250 taken hostage. One of the victims, Itai Hen, is an American citizen and Israeli soldier. His father, Ruby, told Fox,
2: "We have a lot of questions that we did not get answers to. Still, those people that were behind these attacks that killed 46 U.S. citizens and injured dozens more are still living in five-star hotels in Turkey and Qatar."
1: Krista Pike is awake and speaking after surviving two doses of a death row execution drug despite her lawyer's warnings about problems with her veins. Her attorneys are headed to court today to get more information from the Tennessee Department of Correction. Pike was sentenced to death for the 1995 beating and stabbing death of her classmate Colleen Slemmer. 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
3: News from the Radio Oklahoma News Network, I'm Ann Roberts. Oklahoma's burgeoning marijuana industry has environmental issues related to regulation enforcement. We get more from State Capitol correspondent Trey Davis.
4: When a marijuana grow is abandoned, either through administrative or by law enforcement action, the environmental hazard cleanup can be extreme. State Narcotics Bureau Director Donnie Anderson says the agencies need a shared database.
5: That should be documented by one agency, and then that should start a process of what happens next. And I also think it should be clearly defined what should happen next.
4: Bad actors reap millions of dollars from illegal grows while regularly leaving taxpayers to clean up the mess.
3: U.S. News and World Report says Moore is the best town in Oklahoma to retire in the 54th best in the country. Broken Arrow and Edmond ranked right behind Moore. According to the study, Midland, Michigan is the best place to retire nationwide. Calm from the Radio Oklahoma News Network, I'm Ann Roberts.
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8: 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This update brought to you by the U.S. Postal Service. Oklahoma ranked fourth highest in the nation for spam calls in September with 44 million calls reported. That's enough for every Oklahoman to receive about 10 spam calls, and experts warn the number could rise during election season and open enrollment. An Oklahoma prison is restricting inmates from receiving books from outside sources. The Mac Alford Correctional Center says the policy is aimed at stopping drugs and other contraband from entering the facility, including through drug-soaked paper. Books already inside the prison and those available through its library remain accessible. A Texas man is set to be executed today for fatally shooting a convenience store clerk during a 2000 robbery. Jamal Howard was convicted of killing 42-year-old Vicky Sportout in Silsby. His attorneys are appealing, arguing he is intellectually disabled. With the News Flash, I'm Trey Westerberg, Billy Country 96.3 and 1350.
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13: Well, good morning again. We are now in the 7 a.m. hour for the 7th day of October. I'm your host. My name is Doug York. I'm going to play one from Alabama, Song of the South. But first, Ferlin Husky doing a song, oldie but a goodie, called Wings of a Dove. This is Doug York, and I'm an oldie but a goodie.

0: That's Alan Jackson doing a song called I'll Try. I'm not sure if he's going to be doing any more studio time or any more concerts, but I'm sure glad we have the ability to record what he's done in the past. That's one called I'll Try. Good, good artist right there. Alan Jackson. Before that, Reba McEntire. Love will find its way to you. The weather, that's going to be handled by Bob Loftus Furniture. And I got a good one coming up from Chris Christopherson. You stay there. I'll provide it for you here on Billy Country.
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3: Great weather is ahead for the Tulsa State Fair. Sunshine and dry conditions stick around for the remainder of the week, with highs climbing from the mid-80s into the upper 80s by Friday. The weekend stays warm and breezy, with our next chance for a cool down arriving around the middle of next week. From the 2 News Weather Center, I'm meteorologist Danny Brown.
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My name is Jesse French, pastor of Elden Baptist Church, and I listen to Doug York Gospel on Sunday from 1 p.m. to 3 p.m., and I enjoy it very much. If you haven't tuned in, try it. I believe you would enjoy it also on Billy Country 96.3 FM.

0: That's the late, great Keith Whitley. What a voice he had. I sure liked Keith Whitley. I get the picture. Before that, Brad Paisley teaming up with Alison Krauss, doing one that was actually, I think, co-written by Bill Anderson, the Whispering Bill Anderson. I've got Tim McGraw and also Dave and Sugar. You can sing along with them. We don't care. Sing real loud. This is Doug York, Billy Country.
1: 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Dallas Cowboys football, this isn't a shocker, but it does happen pretty quickly. The depth chart for the Cowboys now listing cornerback Joey Porter Jr. as a starter. Just 3 days after being acquired from the Steelers, he played 25 snaps against the Texans on Sunday. He is likely to get more snaps as both his conditioning is in a better spot and also as he continues to understand the playbook. He is listed on the injury report with an ankle issue. However, he was a full participant. Wide receiver CeeDee Lamb, a full participant as well. Cowboys back at it on Thursday night when they host Tampa Bay. The Oklahoma City Thunder, they open up preseason play yesterday, losing to New Orleans 116-110. They have another preseason game today against the Bucks.
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0: 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It's going to be good.

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3: Great weather is ahead for the Tulsa State Fair. Sunshine and dry conditions stick around for the remainder of the week, with highs climbing from the mid-80s into the upper 80s by Friday. The weekend stays warm and breezy, with our next chance for a cool down arriving around the middle of next week. From the 2 News Weather Center, I'm meteorologist Danny Brown.
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6: 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Timmy Smith, age 64, passed away October 3rd. A chapel service is at 1 p.m. Friday, October 9th at the Ketzer Family Funeral Home. Burial is at Elm Grove Cemetery. Earl Hall, age 85, passed away October 5th. A service is planned 11 a.m. Tuesday, October 13th at Impact Church in Westville. Burial is at Westville City Cemetery. Dwight Lawrence, age 83, passed away October 5th. A graveside service will be held at 1 p.m. Wednesday, October 14th at Pryor Cemetery. From Reed Culver Funeral Home, 918-456-0533. Sandy Warren, age 73, passed away Monday, October 5th. A funeral service will be held Friday, October 9th at 2 p.m. at the Free Will Baptist Worship Center. Interment is to follow at Holbert IOOF Cemetery. Visitation is Thursday, October 8th from 5 to 7 p.m. at Reed Culver Funeral Home. This concludes your announcements for today.
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1: News. I'm CJ Papa. Second stop for Secretary of State Marco Rubio is Greece. Fox's Todd Pyro.
2: The two allies are hammering out agreements on defense, regional security, and energy today. In a meeting this morning, Secretary Rubio teasing the major address he will make later today at the Acropolis.
1: The remarks begin at 11:30 a.m. Eastern. Today marks 3 years since the October 7th massacre in Israel by Hamas. Ruby Chen lost his 19-year-old son, who was an Israeli-American soldier.
3: He died, did what was supposed to do, which was defend from these people.
1: Chen, earlier on Fox and Friends First, and tropical storm Isaias forms off the coast of eastern Mexico. It is targeting the Gulf Coast later this week. 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
4: News from the radio, Oklahoma News Network. I'm Ann Roberts. A U.S. Supreme Court ruling now opens the door for a civil lawsuit to proceed in a 2016 shooting death by a former Tulsa police officer. Radio Oklahoma's David McCollum with the story.
5: Betty Jo Shelby was found not guilty in the shooting death of an unarmed Terrence Crutcher. She had been seeking immunity from the civil suit related to the shooting. The Supreme Court's decision means the case now returns to the U.S. District Court for the Northern District of Oklahoma. The civil trial is scheduled for February.
4: Oklahoma's Director of Emergency Management is leaving her post for the private sector. Annie Mack Vest announced her resignation Tuesday and said her last day with the state's EOC will be October 30th. Vest has led the agency for the last 3 years. Oklahoma Emergency Management Chief Operations Officer John Dean will take over the agency as interim director after Vest's exit. From the Radio Oklahoma News Network, I'm Annie.

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3: A Texas man is set to be executed today for fatally shooting a convenience store clerk during a 2000 robbery. Jamal Howard was convicted of killing 42-year-old Vicky Sportout in Silsbee. His attorneys are appealing, arguing he is intellectually disabled. Oklahoma ranked fourth highest in the nation for spam calls in September, with 44 million calls reported. That's enough for every Oklahoman to receive about 10 spam calls, and experts warn the number could rise during election season and open enrollment. An Oklahoma prison is restricting inmates from receiving books from outside sources. The Mac Alford Correctional Center says the policy is aimed at stopping drugs and other contraband from entering the facility, including through drug-soaked paper. Books already inside the prison and those available through its library remain accessible. With the News Flash, I'm Trey Westerberg, Billy Country 96.3 and 1350.
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8: Hey, I am here and Iris is here. We're here. I've got it in high gear, I think. Well, we've got it in high gear, but the clutch is still in, so we're not going anywhere. So, if you got something to buy, sell, or trade, we can do Tradewinds, we can do song requests, and just about anything you got in mind, as long as it's legal. So, give us a call. We're going to try to put you on the radio if you want to, and if you don't want to, then we won't do that. But it all stems from your actions. You have to pick up your phone and dial 918-431-1350. We did have some people call yesterday, and I'll get you caught up on that. We had Kim called. She's got for sale a 2017 Kubota. It's a 4x4 side-by-side. It's a 900 RTV is the model number on that. It's camouflage, two-passenger winch on the front, hydraulic dump bed. She got the title to it, and she's asking $4,850 for that. Kim is going to be at 918-441-7177. Again, it's Kim. Her number is 918-441-7177. And if you got a garage sale near about now, you could call me, and we could put that on the radio. We don't charge for that. So give me a call, and we'll put you and your stuff on the radio. Now, we won't put your stuff. You'll have to tell them your stuff, because the trouble I got into in the past was trying to remember all the stuff that you told me, and then I would get forgetful. It kind of happens, not intentionally, but just one of those things that just creeps up on you. In fact, I don't think it's creeping now. It's in a fast pace. But anyway, if you got something, maybe your garage sale you got coming up, let me know about that, 918-431-1350, and we won't charge you for it. State Farm is handling that, so get your phone out right now and call me. We did have Billy call yesterday. He's trying to find T-posts. He's still trying to fence the whole neighborhood, so maybe the whole county. But he needs a bunch of T-posts. If you got them, you're not using them. Billy and I've got an idea. Give him a call. He'll straighten you out. 918-822-0171. That's Billy, 918-822-0171. How's Iris?
9: Doing good. Trying to wake up.
8: Well, you'll make it, or you just probably just maybe you may be closer to going back to sleep.
9: Mm-hmm.
8: Anyway, she's here. And she's we've got some ideas. We're going to run with some ideas. She got some stuff she's going to read to you, and I'm going to take turns reading and trying to get you educated on some stuff. If you got something buy, sell, trade, we can do that right now. Also, a song request, we can do that. I've got some ideas for some songs, so we're going to be doing that. So if we don't get many calls, then I'm just going to flip it over and play some music. So we're going to keep, we got to keep you entertained. We don't want you turning the radio off. No reason to do that. So keep it right here. We've got some, what did you pull up a while ago?
9: Well, I've been reading through some silly Oklahoma laws. Let me give me a good laugh.
8: Yep,
9: it'll read some to you right now.
8: There's some crazy, crazy stuff, and some of these are still laws, I guess. They haven't taken them out, but they're old, and so you'd kind of figure that they probably have should have been taken out of the law books, but they're still there. Like, give me some ideas.
9: Well, one of these is apparently it's illegal to make an ugly face at a dog.
8: It is?
9: Yeah.
8: Well, I can't help that.
9: Better be kind to your canines.
8: Yeah. So it says state law claims that making an ugly face at a dog can result in a fine or jail time. So don't make an ugly face at your dog or anybody's dog for that matter. You might wind up in jail. They're probably not going to try to enforce that. Another one I found, a soda bottle supervisor said in Tulsa, an old internet myth claims you cannot open a soda bottle without a licensed engineer present. So that means you can't open a soda bottle. I guess that all changed. Somebody, I think, misinterpreted the law, and so got it kind of messed up a little bit. So yeah, go ahead and open your soda bottle. I don't think you get in trouble for that. Anything else over there?
9: Oh, did you know that women can't do their own hair without a license? Can't cut or style your own hair unless you're a licensed hairstylist.
8: Yep, so you women better quit doing that. You're going to get picked up now and wind up in the pokey. So,
9: I guess I'm a lawbreaker then.
8: That's an old law, so don't worry about it. I think you're going to be safe. Also, I found one here that you can't do any whaling. You can't go out there and try to hunt whales. So it's banned in Oklahoma, which kind of makes sense because there's no water here that would provide enough liquid in for a whale to habitat anyway. So you're probably going to be safe in that. So if you see a whale out there, you might go ahead and take care of it. You're probably not going to get arrested.
9: One.
8: Yeah, probably won't get in trouble for that. Anything else over there?
9: Oh, did you know that you can't take a bite out of another person's hamburger?
8: Now, I like that one now. That's what we used to do all the time. Particularly my wife, she's really good about, she says, I'm not hungry. So we'll order just me food, and when the food comes, she'll decide that she is hungry, and she'll take a bite or two or three out of my burger. So
9: your wife's a hardened criminal.
8: She is a hardened criminal. She has, she needs to be reprimanded for that. So she's done that for 50 some years now, but kind of figured her out just a little bit. So I order enough of it so to feed both of us. So that way, if she does get hungry, and she will, then I'll make sure that she's happy. Anything else over there?
9: Oh, we've got one. This one's pretty important. If you're going to go on a public bus, make sure and leave your fish at home, because it's illegal to have a fish in a fishbowl on a public bus.
8: Oh, my goodness, yeah. Well, how are you supposed to get that fish from point A to point B?
9: I don't know.
8: Yeah.
9: Keep it in a bag.
8: Maybe stick it in your pocket.
9: Yeah.
8: Just stick it in your pocket. You won't see it.
9: Mm-hmm.
8: Also, it says right here that bear wrestling is illegal. You can't wrestle bear. I know. Yeah. That messed me up for this whole weekend.
9: Yeah.
8: I was gonna plan on doing something like that, but I guess I won't be now. So now some of these laws have been probably prohibited. So they're not going to enforce a lot of these. So just old laws that they had years ago. Didn't take them out. They probably need to.
9: Yep. We'd all be criminals.
8: We all were hardened criminals. Anyway, I hope you guys are having a good day. If you got something to buy, sell, or trade, we can help you out right now at 918-431-1350. I will take a little break because I need to do that. I got to pay the bills, and I'll be back. You stay there. I'll be right here back.
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11: Great weather is ahead for the Tulsa State Fair. Sunshine and dry conditions stick around for the remainder of the week, with highs climbing from the mid-80s into the upper 80s by Friday. The weekend stays warm and breezy, with our next chance for a cool down arriving around the middle of next week. From the 2 News Weather Center, I'm meteorologist Danny Brown.
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8: Hey, I am back. We've got stuff going on right now. We're going to try to get you educated. We got some good educational material, so you might want to write it down because there may be a quiz afterward. You don't want to miss the questions. We do have on this date in country music in October, today's October 7th, Uncle Dave Macon. Some of you probably don't remember who he was, but I do. But he was on the Grand Ole Opry, born on this date in Smart Station, Tennessee. He had a group called the Dixie Dewdrops. I don't remember that, but anyway, that's Uncle Dave Mason. I remember him on the Grand Ole Opry years and years. I've never saw it, but I saw some film clips of it. Have you got some over there to talk about?
9: Well, I do have in 2020, this one's kind of sad, on this day in country music history, Ray Pennington died in his home. And you may not know him, but he was the one who founded the Step One Records, an independent label. And he wrote I'm a Ramblin' Man for Waylon Jennings.
8: Yep. I know the name. Mm-hmm. I've heard the name because I'm all big into people that write songs. I love to get stories on the songs and how they were written and who wrote them. I'm a big, big nut on that kind of stuff. Anything else over there?
9: Well, that's all I got.
8: Dale Watson, probably remember him. He was born on this date in Birmingham, Alabama. Dale Watson, he's still out there doing it. I saw a video of him not too long ago, and he was out there doing it. He's quite a guitar picker and a singer. Great, great songwriter and good. Mm-hmm. He does a lot of Western swing stuff, and he's really good at what he does, Dale Watson. So if you have something to buy, sell, or trade, we can do that. Also, we can just give you this unnecessary information if you want to just listen. We're gonna try to play some music. I'm gonna try to find a song. You guys are not calling. Somebody give me a test call. I need somebody to wake up long enough. Try to find your phone and see if you can find it, and then dial this number 908-431-1350. We want to put you on the radio, so you might want to request a song. You might want to just tell me a joke. Make sure it's PG rated, or maybe you got some information you'd like to pass on, some weird information. That's what we're doing today. So if you got something weird to talk about, we'd love to talk to you because we are weird. Give me a call, 918-431-1350. But in the meantime, I'm going to play a song because I want to. I'm going to play one from, we can play one from, let's see if I can find a good one here. I saw a deal the other night on some channel. I've got so many of them at home. I've got so many that I don't even watch, and I pay a lot of money for something that I don't watch. But anyway, I did kind of thumb through that the other night and found a big, big reunion thing. Not a reunion, but just a big 50-year anniversary of Ronnie Millsap becoming a member of the Country Music Hall of Fame. And Ronnie Millsap, I'm going to play one of him because I like Ronnie Millsap, and a lot of people do. So if you do, then you're going to be happy with me. If you don't, then get over it. Here's one called There's No Getting Over Me.

0: Mr. Millsap right there, no getting over me. Man, I love what he did. He did no wrong as far as I'm concerned when he first came on the scene. Everything he put out was top-notch stuff, and he's certainly made a hit out there in Nashville and other areas. He's a very, very talented, great piano player, and did a lot of studio work before he actually got his big break and doing his own songs. But he's very, very talented. Ronnie Millsap. I sure liked Ronnie Millsap. If you do too, then we're going to get along really well. And if you don't like him, then I'll still get along with you. Just don't like you quite as much. This is Doug York. We've got Iris over there. She got stuff. You got stuff going on over there?
1: Oh, not much.
0: Not much. She's trying to wake up. So
1: yeah.
0: I want somebody to call her and holler in her headset. Tell her to wake up.
1: Not too loud. Not too loud.
0: Well, whisper. Whisper until she finally decides to get up. I know my son, in fact, my youngest one, he's going to be calling here just a little bit. We do a song request every Wednesday. So he's going to request, he's going to try to trip me up and see if we can, maybe he can trip me up and not have the song, but I think I can outsmart him. But anyway, I remember when he was young and trying to get up for school, he was the hardest one that I had ever met in my whole life that did not want to get out of bed. So he would...
1: And I can relate to that.
0: I'd go in and then tell him to wake up. I'd just kind of whisper quietly, hey, it's time to get up. And we wait about 15 minutes, go back, and they're still sleeping. So I get a little bit louder and a little bit louder and a little bit louder. And finally, after 45 minutes to an hour, he was going to be late for school. And so I decided to attack him with some ice. So we've had a running deal where if I had to tell him more than twice to get out of bed and he didn't respond, then a lot of times we put ice in the bed with him. So that helped him, encourage him to get out of bed a little bit quicker. So
1: I've had that one put on me a few times.
0: He probably still remembers those ice incidents. I hope he does. But now he's pretty good about getting up and going to work. So maybe that had an impact on him. I hope it did. Hey, if you got something by the side of trade, we can help you out. If you just want to call and talk to me, talk to Iris. Let's get her woke up. We need to get her involved in what I'm doing here. I don't want to do this by myself. So somebody give her a call and tell her, hey, get up, get out of bed. But give me a call. We're going to do this thing called Trade Winds. If we're going to do that, we can do that just about right now. If you don't want to do that, just give me a call anyway, and you can talk to me at 918-431-1350 or talk to Iris. She's waiting on your phone call, and I am too. So if somebody give me a call, give me a test call. I just want to make sure that we're getting out there. Maybe we may just be talking amongst ourselves, and I want to know that at least one of you is listening. So it'd be good to one of you pick up your phone and dial me, 918-431-1350. And if you're not hearing me, I don't know how you're going to know to call me. So anyway, I guess just try to reach out to me and let me know that you got it coming. We'd love to know that the radio is being broadcast in your neighborhood. So give me a call, 918-431-1350. And we do have some other stuff let me talk about. Let me get all my notes together, trying to find my stuff here. We got a benefit coming up. Let me see if I can get my notes. I have people that send me stuff on my phone, and it's not the easiest method for me to do when I'm on the radio, to try to pick up my phone and get back to where I need to be. But I'm going to try, see if I can do that. And I'm thinking I can because I've done it before. Let's see if I can find. If you have something to buy, sell, or trade, that would get me out of hot water today. I haven't had one call today. I think I need at least one call. Otherwise, I feel like I'm just talking to between me and Iris. And I guess there's nothing wrong with that, but we're supposed to be radio DJs, and that's what it's all about. You guys listening and responding. But somebody respond. Otherwise, I just think you're not even listening. You don't like me no more. And I don't like that, so give me a call, 918-431-1350. I'm going to take a little break. I'm going to try to find this ad that I need to talk. Well, there we finally got somebody awake. Good morning, Billy Country.
2: I bet you knew who it was, too.
0: Yes, I do. I kind of put it all together. I don't even have caller ID, and I can almost tell by the ring.
2: Are we having a good day today, you two?
0: We are having a good day. We're going to try to keep doing that way until, for several years to come. So
2: there you go.
0: And how you doing?
2: Well, I lost a nephew in Nashville.
0: Oh, sorry to hear that.
2: Yeah, he passed away yesterday morning.
0: Oh, sorry to hear that.
2: Yeah, but... I think we're all going to get together. I don't think we're going to all make it to Nashville. They're cremating him anyway. So,
0: Well, yeah. So you're heading to Nashville.
2: No, I'm not going to get to go. Oh. We're not going to go. We're just going to do something little here for the family.
0: Okay.
2: At Tailhope. If we can get the building, so I don't know. We haven't decided what we're going to do yet, so. He's lived out there, was born out there, so.
0: Yeah.
2: And, you know, no one can just get in the car and take off, you know.
0: Yeah. Well, I appreciate the test call. At least let me know that I figured if anybody was listening, it's going to be you, so.
2: Well, I had a strange vision day before yesterday.
0: You did?
2: But I thought it was my other grandson. Now, Thomas is my nephew and my brother's son. I've seen a person standing there. I'm just going to say a person. And he looked so sad. So when I talked to Anna yesterday, I mean, my daughter called me first and said, Mama, do you think that was Thomas instead of Trajan? And I said, what happened to Thomas? And me and Anna had been talking about taking a trip to Nashville to visit him because he'd been asking wanting to see me. And I don't know if that was him vision that I seen or what. So that's strange.
0: Yeah, that is.
2: And he was gone yesterday.
0: Wow. Yeah. Mm-hmm. Well, probably not just coincidence. Anyway, we'll, I'm going to let you go. Maybe you go back to sleep if you want to. Or just keep listening. I'd appreciate that if you would. So.
2: For sure. No, I stay up all day after I wake up.
0: Okay. Well, do that, and I'll, we'll talk to you soon, I'm sure. And my condolences to you and your family.
2: Okay. Well, thank you very much.
0: Right.
2: And play something real good today.
0: I'll do that. Thank you. Yeah, she's a steady listener. She's always on here. She likes what I do for some crazy reason. We try to give you enough entertainment to keep you awake and keep you happy. So if we don't do that, we apologize in advance. We try our best to try and find something that you like to listen to, whether it be music, maybe trade winds, or maybe just some useless information. So we try to do that on a continual basis. We call it trade winds right now at 918-431-1350, but in about 30 minutes, just a little bit less than 30 minutes, we're going to kick off some bluegrass. So if you like bluegrass, we're going to be doing that. My son is scheduled to call me in. He's going to try to trip me up and see if he can trip me up on a song that maybe I won't have. But I think I can outsmart him. But he should be calling in about 30 minutes or so. So stay tuned for Spencer. He'll be on here in just a little bit. If you got something about selling trade, we can put you on the radio just about right now. There's nobody in front of you. So all you do is make a phone call to me, 918-431-1350. I was going to try my hand at trying to find this information that I was supposed to be finding. Then I got all wrapped up in talking to her. That's no problem, though. I appreciate her support and what we do here on the radio, because if we didn't have people like her, I wouldn't have a job, and I don't want to have to clean house again. So keep me occupied by making a phone call to me. Good morning, Billy Country.
3: Good morning, that's your phone call.
0: There you are. Hey, I've got, if you'll stick around for the 9 o'clock hour, I've got a song I'm going to play just for you, and the other people can listen if they want to.
3: Well, that's so nice of you. I appreciate it very much.
0: Well, I can be nice every now and then.
3: Request another song. Tell Iris to look it up.
0: Okay.
3: Blue Freedom Bell.
0: What is it now?
3: The Country Gentlemen.
1: Freedom Bell?
3: New Freedom Bell.
0: New Freedom Bell, okay.
1: Okay.
3: The Country Gentlemen do it.
0: I knew about them, but I don't know. I don't know that I've ever heard that song, but it's not means we can't find it. So we'll dig around till we find it.
3: I have to tell you everything?
0: You have to tell me everything.
1: We're pretty slow.
0: Yeah, you have to. You have to take me by the hand, lead me through life.
3: Okay. You all have a nice day, okay?
0: Thanks, Ingrid.
3: Thank you.
0: All right,
3: bye-bye.
0: I'll be today. Yeah, I met her actually on the radio here when I first started this program several years ago, two or three years ago, maybe almost four now. But she was one of the first callers, and of course I kind of picked up that German accent, and I was stationed in Germany, and could figure out, hey, that lady's from Germany. So we got to talking about that and became good friends. And she calls quite often, but appreciate her friendship. Good morning, Billy Country. Good morning, Billy Country. Wake up.
4: Good morning.
0: Well, good morning to you. How are you doing?
4: Oh, I'm okay, I guess.
0: Okay.
4: On the items I can list, is there any items I cannot advertise?
0: Well, as long as it's legal, I guess. I haven't thought of anything yet, but Just try it. And
5: okay.
0: Just say what it is, and no more than three items, but give me up to three.
5: Okay, some land. My friend wants to sell his place up in Oklahoma. It's on the Texas border. It's that Blue River going through. It's almost 800 acres with three houses.
0: Wow, that's quite a spread.
5: Yeah, he's got some wildlife up in there. He might lease it out for some hunters a little bit if somebody's interested in doing some hunting.
0: And how many acres is there?
5: It's almost 800, about 700-something acres. Yeah. And it, like I said, it had Blue River going through it. Red River's close. Lake Tecoma's close. It's not too far from Bonham, Texas, which has a couple of little reservoirs, too. And anyway, I've got some tractors and I've got some cars to sell. But I'd like to sell my car today. It's a 97 Nissan Sentra. It's got low miles, 166,000 miles. And got new fuel pump and new tires on it. And it had a bent fender, and anyway, I've got the fender to go on it, and it's the right color. It's a white car, and it matches. Headliner's good, seat's good, and everything. It's a pretty nice little car, really. So, with the gas prices today, it's worth a lot of money. But anyway, I'd take $3,800 for it today if somebody wanted to come and get it. But I've got these tractors, and they're collector's tractors, 1456 International. 4240 John Deere and a 4010, and I'm selling them for restoration. They're complete. None of them run. And if they could do a text message, that'd be great, because I get a lot of spam calls.
0: Okay.
5: 903-415-0842.
0: 0842. And where are you out of?
5: Right now I'm on Lake Texoma. I'm over here by Pottsboro, which is north of Dallas, but I'm about real close to the Oklahoma border.
0: Okay.
5: Guess you, southern Oklahoma, I guess you'd say, or about close to where I'm at.
0: Okay. Well, good deal. I'm going to pass the word around now. You said you can provide photos of those tractors if they need those?
5: Yeah, I can get you some photos of some of the tractors and the cars. And he's working on some pictures of his place and the property. He hasn't got them all quite gathered up yet, but you know, we'd be happy to meet with somebody and take them around and show them what's there, and, you know, show them the river and whatever else they want to see about it.
0: Okay. Tell me your first name.
5: George.
0: George, okay. Well, I've got enough to talk about. We're going to pass the word around until we find somebody that needs what you have. Appreciate you calling, and we're going to keep plugging.
5: All right.
0: I appreciate you, George.
5: Thank you, sir.
0: Keep listening. Hey, George, he's kind of helping his friend out. He's got some land for sale, 700 acres near the Texas border, near Bonham, Texas. Got some land for sale. Sounds like a good deal for somebody. Also, he has got for sale a white 1997 Nissan Sentra, $3,800, $3,800, 903-415-0842. Good morning on TradeWinds. Good morning on TradeWinds.
6: Hello, I'm here. Can you hear me?
0: I got you loud and clear.
6: Okay, good. I'm a little bit early, but I just wanted to remind the community of the Veterans Day Parade in Tahlequah. That's on November the 11th.
0: November the 11th, Veterans Day Parade here in town.
6: Yes, uh-huh. So that's, that's at 11 o'clock on the Muskogee Avenue.
0: That's 11.
6: You can get an interest.
0: Don't they start at 11 o'clock? They kind of do it at 11 o'clock, 11 on 11?
6: Yes, that's correct.
0: Okay.
6: There's an entry form for the parade if anybody's interested. You have to go online to do that, and I don't know how to do that, but they can look up the Cherokee County Veterans Council. That's who sponsors it.
0: Okay. November 11th, 11 a.m., Veterans Day Parade. Can they contact you about information?
6: Yes, they can. They can call me. Probably should text, because I'm with all those spam callers, but they can text me, and I'll get back.
0: Okay.
6: My number is 918-207-5067. This is Faye.
0: I figured this was Faye. But
6: I know you knew it was.
0: I did.
6: All
0: yeah.
6: right. Well, I got to get into work now, so I got to turn you off on the a little bit.
0: That sounds good. Thank you, Faye. Hey, there is a big parade. I know she's right on that. 11-11 on the 11th of November. It starts at 11 o'clock here in downtown Tahlequah. So you can get some entry forms. She'll tell you about that. You have to go to a web page to get that. But she knows all about it. If you call her, you might send her a text to make sure that she's safe with getting a phone call from you. Text her at 918-207-5067. That's Faye. Give me a call. My name is Doug York, and we got Iris over here. She's got it in high gear. I don't know what she's doing. She may be sound asleep again, but I think she looks like she's awake. Her eyes, sometimes you can have your eyes open and still not be present. So that may be what's happening with her. I got to take a little break because we got a little windy. So I'm gonna take a little break, and we'll be back in just a few minutes. Don't you dare go anywhere right now.
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9: Great weather is ahead for the Tulsa State Fair. Sunshine and dry conditions stick around for the remainder of the week, with highs climbing from the mid-80s into the upper 80s by Friday. The weekend stays warm and breezy, with our next chance for a cool down arriving around the middle of next week. From the 2 News Weather Center, I'm meteorologist Annie Brown.
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0: Hey, I'm back. We're down to about 15 minutes or maybe 16 minutes left on today's show. You can be a part of it with a phone call, 918-431-1350. We got a Keys Church of God is having a fish fry. That's coming up this Saturday. Starts at promptly at noon, so get over there at noon, and you can stay there until from noon till 6 o'clock. They're going to have fish fry, including, of course, catfish, pinto beans, coleslaw, and hush puppies. $15 a plate. Get over and get yourself fed and watered. That's coming up this Saturday. It's going to be at the Keys Church of God. That's going to be at 25147 State Highway 82 right here in town. So get over there, go hungry, and then come back happy, and you'll probably make a friend over there. We got a garage sale also coming up. That's going to be tomorrow. Tomorrow and again on Saturday, Friday and Saturdays. Tomorrow. No, that's going to be the 8th and 9th. So if you look at your calendar, the 8th and 9th, it says, I'm not sure, is that the Friday and Saturday? Can you tell?
13: No, that'll be a Thursday and a Friday.
0: I'm not sure what that all means, but it says October the 8th and 9th, and right below it says Friday and Saturday. I don't know if that coincides with the right date on that. But I know the address. I can tell you that. That's going to be at 14856 North Houston, right here in town. That's the Megan Estates north of town. A garage sale. You probably find stuff you can't live without over there from 8 a.m. to 3 p.m. Again, a garage sale. It says October the 8th and the 9th, and it says Friday and Saturday. So is that the right date? Did they have the wrong dates on that?
13: I think they have the wrong dates, because the 9th will be a Thursday and a Friday.
0: It's probably going to be the 9th and the 10th, I'm thinking, because it says does say Friday and Saturday. So I think there's a typo there, and I'm not sure how to figure it out. But you guys can figure it out for amongst yourself. I don't have a phone number for them. And I require when you come in and bring information about a garage sale, do me a favor, put a phone number, because that way we can answer questions just like this that I can't answer on my own. So if you when you come in and drop stuff off for a garage sale, make sure you include a name and a phone number. It gives me a chance to talk to somebody about what I just said, because now I don't know what date it really is. It does say Friday and Saturday, but it also says October the 8th and the 9th. So you figure it out, and I guess you just go by there. Again, 14856 North Houston here in town. Starts at 8 o'clock, goes to 3 o'clock. We also got a fundraiser that's going to be for Tahlequah Elks Lodge, a breakfast buffet. Now, here's a deal. Coming up on the 24th of October. You got plenty of time to get hungry for that. It's going to be at the Tahlequah Elks Lodge. It's going to be Elks Lodge 2601, a breakfast buffet fundraiser, and it's going to be a good deal. $8 get you all you can eat over there. Starts at 7 o'clock, goes to 11 o'clock, so you got a good full 4 hours to get your belly full. That's a Tahlequah Methodist Church Event Center where that's going to be held, and that is going to be, see if I can find an address on here. I don't see an address, but I'll get more information. If you need information, you can I've got a contact number. You can contact the Elks Lodge at 918-708-2751. Again, that number is 918-708-2751. If you got something to buy, sell, or trade, I encourage you to give me a call, and we can put you and your stuff on the radio. Need a name and a phone number and the items. Again, no more than three. And do me a favor and do yourself a favor. If you found those things you're looking for, or maybe you got rid of those things you no longer need, if you'd be so kind to let me know that, I'll take the stuff off the radio. There's no reason for me to talk about it if you no longer have it. So that way you won't get those unwanted phone calls at 3 o'clock in the morning to find out if you still have those dozen eggs. So let me know and we'll take it off there. No reason to talk about it. But it's up to you to let me know, because I can't just assume that you did or didn't. So just let me know about it, and we'll update as we need to. Yesterday, Debbie called. She said they have lowered the price on, she has Nova rocker panels that would fit a 68 to 74 Nova. She got those marked down to $30. Also, some caster wheels, get all those for $40, and a girl's bike for $25. 918-931-8160. Good morning on Trade Week.
14: Yes, I have a 22 mag rifle, Marlin, with a stainless barrel, a solid walnut stock.
0: Hang on, I'm trying to grab stuff, and I'm keep grabbing the wrong thing. Say it one more time. You got for sale a 22 Marlin?
14: Yes, a 22 Mag Marlin, bolt action.
0: Okay.
14: Stainless steel barrel and solid walnut stock.
0: Okay, if I spelt it right, it looks like I did, that we got enough words to talk about. Tell me who you are.
14: Robert,
0: and what's your asking price on that?
14: $500 for it.
0: $500, okay. And give me your phone number. I know I've talked to you in the past, but I don't remember who I am, let alone you, so.
14: 918-822-1650.
0: 1650. I got all that. So we're going to talk about you now, Robert. So you give me some good information. Thanks, Robert.
14: All right, thank you.
0: You too. Hey, Robert, he's got a 22 Marlin mag for sale, bolt action, stainless steel barrel, $500, a solid walnut stock on that. Give him a call. That's Robert. He's going to be at 918-822-1650. Again, 918-822-1650. Give me a call. My name is Doug York, and we are here together with Iris. She's over there. She's kind of nodding off, but somebody give her a call and tell her to wake up. We need to get her at least about 10 more minutes of her, so then we'll maybe have her sleepwalk to the car so we can get out of here. Anyway, hopefully you guys are having a good day, and today is Wednesday.

0: She likes to get music, so I didn't have to train her in that. Sometimes you got to make people like what you do, but she came in liking it already. I'll tell you what I'm going to do. I've got a giveaway. I'm going to do this right now and give it away. Most of the time you give stuff away, then the phone's going to ring, and I've got four tickets to get you into the NSU Playhouse. Now, here's a stipulation. I will take the first caller, but it has to be someone that hasn't won in the last 30 days. So if you won anything in the last 30 days, refrain from picking up your phone. But if you haven't won anything in the last 30 days, give me a call, 918-431-1350, and then we'll put you and your name on the radio. 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Has to be the first time that you've won. Well, not the first time, but nothing in the last 30 days. So sit on your hands. If you won something, then let's let somebody else win. NSU Playhouse, we're giving away the 40th Annual Performing Arts Series. I've got some wonderful stuff coming in, and you give me a call. I'll get that to you right away. We can put your name on it and put it out the front desk. Come by and pick it up at your earliest convenience. Again, NSU Playhouse. We got four tickets. So you can take you and three friends with our enemies. We don't care who you take in, but the NSU Playhouse, give those away. Give me a call, 918-431-1350, and we'll get you on the radio. I'm going to talk about what we had the last few days and get you kind of caught up on what you might have missed. Faye just called a while ago. She's got an idea. There's a Veterans Day parade coming up November the 11th. And, again, that always starts at 11 o'clock. That helps out November the 11th, 11 o'clock, right here in downtown Tahlequah, the Veterans Day Parade. And I appreciate our veterans. That gives us the freedom to do what we do. And for the old saying, freedom is not free. So that's coming up, again, November the 11th, Veterans Day Parade. Good morning, Billy Country.
1: Hi.
0: Well, good morning. Say it again now.
1: I said, did I win?
0: Well, you did. Let me ask you this. Have you won anything in the last 30 days? Your voice does not sound familiar, which is a good plus for you.
1: No, I haven't.
0: Tell the world who you are then.
1: My name is Alva Beau Ballard.
0: Hang on. Let me, I'm just going to write your first name down. Is that all right?
1: Yeah.
0: Hang on, I got to find something to write on and write with. I got both those here. Give me your. It's Alva.
1: Yes.
0: What is the last four on your phone number, just in case somebody comes in and tries to let people know that's you and they're not?
1: 0962.
0: 0962. Okay, I've got these tickets. They're going to be at the front desk. Come by the radio station, pick those up, and enjoy them. What's your favorite radio station?
1: KTLQ, 1350.
0: Well, you did that right, too. You're not going to get anything for that other than a pat on the back. I appreciate you calling.
1: Thank you.
0: All right, take care.
1: Have a good day.
0: You too, thanks. Yeah, hey, we got a winner on that. We're going to give those to Alma. He's going to get over and enjoy that and take three people with him free of charge. So we're going to do that and give those to him. He's a winner. And y'all are winners. Everybody's a winner if you listen to Billy Country. You'll hear some good music and also some useless information. Give me a call, 918-431-1350. We've got just about 8 minutes left or 7 minutes left on today's show. And we're going to get out of here. So you got something going on over there?
2: Oh, you know.
0: She's just looking around the room. I think she's finally waking up. So, no, I appreciate Iris coming in and blending in, because a lot of times I don't even know she's here until she sometimes snores. So I appreciate her coming in. If you got something by self-trade, I would encourage you to give me a call and see if I got more to talk about. The garage sale, again, I don't know what they've got. I'll cover the 8th and the 9th, and they follow that with Friday and Saturday. So those dates do not coincide. So I'm not sure what date it is, but I'm sure it's going to be Friday and Saturday, and that should be the 9th and the 10th. I could be wrong. So if you are the ones that dropped that off, if you'd be so kind to let me know, what day is it really? We're trying to scratch our head and figure that out. So give me a call, 918-431-1350. And that's whoever dropped this off. The garage sale is going to be at 14856 North Houston here in town. And so I need to know what the real date is. Otherwise, I may be sending them people out on a wild goose chase, and we don't want to do that. We've got a fish fry. I know this is right. The fish fry coming up. That's going to be this Saturday, from noon until 6 o'clock, Keys Church of God. They're having that, $15 a plate. Get over and get a whole bunch of fish and pinto beans and coleslaw.

0: Hush Puppies and a Room Full of Friends over there. That's coming up Saturday, October the 10th from noon to 6 o'clock at 25147 State Highway 82. Yeah, that's out toward Park Hill. So get out there and enjoy a wonderful meal, and it's a fundraiser. So help them out and help yourself out. Get a good meal for a little bit of money. So give me a call. Irish, you got anything over there?
1: Well, I do have some fun facts for you.
0: Let's do that.
1: Want to hear about some cool Oklahoma inventions?
0: What is it?
1: Mm-hmm. Well, first one, did you know that the first Liger cubs were born in Oklahoma?
0: The first what?
1: Liger cubs. It's a mix of a lion and tiger.
0: Huh. Well, mm-hmm. I'd never heard that word before, so
1: yeah,
0: I've learned something today. I'll forget it in 5 minutes, but I know it right now.
1: And the first shopping cart was used in Oklahoma.
0: The first shopping cart?
1: Mm-hmm. At the Humpty Dumpty supermarket.
0: Jane. Oh, I remember the Humpty Dumpties. That was years and years ago.
1: Yeah.
0: But my wife puts those shopping carts to test just about every couple of days, seems like. So she likes to use those baggies and fill them up to the top and then let me write the check for it.
1: And, well, this one's pretty relevant to us. The first radio station west of the Mississippi was in Oklahoma.
0: Does it show what year that was?
1: No, let me.
0: Well, we don't. We probably don't have time to find that.
1: Yeah,
0: but just write that down.
1: Much.
0: That's good information, particularly for doing what we do. Knowing that the radio station was west of the Mississippi was right here in Oklahoma. There's a lot of things that happen in Oklahoma. A lot of sports figures, also entertainers. Oklahoma is bigger than you might think it is. A whole lot of people started their careers right here in Oklahoma and still doing that. A lot of big things happen in Oklahoma, and I'm glad that we're a part of that. So hopefully you are too. If you're an Okie, then you should be. And I am proud to be an Okie. And the old saying, I'm proud to be an Okie from Muskogee. But in fact, Merle Haggard put Muskogee on the map with that song, but there's a lot of people, you can start singing that song, I don't care where you're at, a lot of people know that song. I tell you what, if you don't want to be a part of what I'm doing on Tradewinds, then just write your stuff down. Maybe you don't want to do it today, but write your stuff down today. Walk through your house and look at those things that you could probably live without. Maybe find those hangers that don't have anything on them. You think, man, I'd like to have something on that. So you might give me a call and we'll try to fulfill those desires, and we won't charge you for it. It's a free service that we do right here on Billy Country. We call it Tradewinds, and it started way back in the 50s, 1957 to be exact, and it started back then, and it's grown to a great proportion. It's kind of fallen off, so it's going to be dependent on you. So the ball is in your court. If you want to keep Tradewinds going, you got to be proactive and pick up your phone and give me a call. Again, this number's the same thing, 918-431-1350, and we'll put you and your stuff on the radio, and I'll try to be as kind as I can possibly be. But my name is Doug York, and that's Iris over there. We're going to just about a minute from now, 2 minutes, we're going to unplug this side of it, and we're going to let her go back to sleep, and then I'm going to do some bluegrass. So I've got some special songs that I have downloaded and got those in here. Good morning, Tradewinds.
2: Hey, Doug, this is Jim Morrell.
0: Well, hello, Jim Morrell.
2: I just wanted to remind everybody that the annual election period for Medicare starts October the 15th, and it's already ongoing for information, and also wanted to let everybody know that there's a health fair this Saturday at Go Ye Village, which will be a lot of vendors there, and you can find out about different types of health plans and health information, that all kinds that you might run into or need.
0: Now, you're going to be over there, I assume, won't you?
2: Yes.
0: Yeah, Jim Morrell, him and I are the only two people, good people left in the world, and sometimes I wonder about him, but... If you need to know information about any of these senior products, some of you people may not be seniors, but someday if you live long enough, you will be. And so you might want to quiz him, get over there, and he'll give you some good information right at home, write it on and take it home with you and study that. And if you ever have any questions, you can call Jim. What's a good phone number for you, Jim?
2: 918-431-1223.
0: Yeah, and I'm going to speak from experience. He is one of the good guys. He's helped my wife and I many, many times in the way of insurance and things of that nature. So if you're an old person like me and my wife, give Jim a call. He'll get you all straightened out, and he's all about saving you money. So give Jim a call. He's one of the good guys. Jim, I appreciate you calling. What time does that start?
2: I believe it starts at 9 to noon, and then you're out serving pancakes for breakfast.
0: Pancakes?
2: Yes.
0: You have done twisting my arm. Quit doing that. Thank you, Jim. Appreciate you calling.
2: You're very welcome.
0: All right, take care.
2: Bye-bye.
0: Oh, yeah, they'll be out there, and he'll be giving information about senior products. So get over there and check with Jim Morrell. He's one of the good guys. My name is Doug Root. We got Iris over there. She's going to wake up and long enough to get out the door and get out of here. So we're going to get her, kind of help her sleepwalk toward the car. My name is Doug Root, and that's Iris. Well, good morning to you, Iris. You wake up.
1: Morning, Doug.
0: She's got her eyes open now, so maybe she's going to be able to face the day. 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I appreciate you guys joining in today. We'll do it again tomorrow, so come back now. Little heads up. I will not be here on Friday. I'm taking the day off. I've got some stuff I've got to do. In fact, the stuff that I'm doing, I'm going to be playing over at the Arvis Bank, and I'll kick off at 11 o'clock until 1 o'clock. They've got some free food, so get over there and enjoy some free food, and we're going to be providing some, hopefully some music that you like. We probably do every once in a while do a song you don't like, but we don't do that on purpose. Sometimes it just comes out that way. This is Doug York in Billy Country. I'm going to take a little break and get ready for some bluegrass. You stay where you're at, and I'll stay where I'm at.
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9: News. I'm Tom Graham. Grieving in Israel today as many mark the three-year anniversary of the October 7th Hamas attacks.
10: 6:29 a.m., the exact minute the attack by Hamas began, and Kibbutz Kfar Aza lowers its flags.
11: It's a very emotional day. It's a very difficult day for our community.
10: Soon, Israel has its first election since the Gaza War. Outside Parliament, people gather to remember the massacre.
9: Fox's Jonathan Savage, troubled churning the waters in the Gulf. Tropical storm Isaias is packing winds at 40 miles per hour. Fox meteorologist Adam Klotz.
12: It is still forecast to strengthen, ultimately getting up to a hurricane, Category 2 hurricane. You're talking about winds up to 110 miles an hour. We're currently looking at a landfall across the Gulf Coast, the northern Gulf Coast.
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18: News from the Radio Oklahoma News Network. I'm Ann Roberts. President Trump temporarily expands access to tax-free red dyed diesel. The new executive order allows the use of red dyed diesel on highways and is aimed at lowering costs for truckers and farmers suffering with high diesel prices. Red dyed diesel is tax-free diesel intended for off-road vehicles and farm and construction equipment. Experts, though, are not so sure the action will have any real impact or savings. Looking for a great place to retire? Oklahomans won't have to look too far. Radio Oklahoma's Ken Johnson has the story.
19: U.S. News and World Report says Moore is the best town in Oklahoma to retire in and 54th best in the country. Broken Arrow and Edmond ranked right behind Moore. According to the study, Midland, Michigan is the best place to retire nationwide.
18: From the Radio Oklahoma News Network, I'm Ann Roberts.
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0: Hey, good morning to you guys. Hope you guys are having a wonderful day. And today it's a bluegrass day. We're going to do that for the next hour or so. Uninterrupted bluegrass. So we're going to kick it off with one from Jackson Harris. Jackson Harris is the son of the Harris guy that plays for Ron DaVinci, bass player. And this is his son. We're going to kick that off and we're going to get back to it again. I've got some good stuff on the way. You stay there. This is bluegrass. Thanks to Jeff Zomack and Zomack Music. Or Jeff Jones, Zomack Music. Here's Jackson Harris.

0: Jackson Harris kicking it off there with one, The Man I Want to Be. Great song. I love that. He's a writer, too. Great, great songwriter. And he did a project not long ago, and I got my hands on that. I sure like it. He's a good one. We got some good stuff on the way. If you like good bluegrass, we're going to do that just about right now. So I appreciate Zomac Music, because without them and their support, I'd be somewhere twiddling my thumbs. And I don't want to twiddle my thumbs. About wore them things out. Good morning, I'm Billy Country.
1: Good morning, I'm Billy Country.
2: Good morning, good morning.
0: Well, good morning. Now, let me ask guests, who is this? This is a nearly world-famous Spencer York.
2: You are correct.
0: Yep. What are you doing? Are you on a break now? He works. He's supposed to be working, but I think most of the time he's on break.
2: Yeah, I feel like I am.
0: Yep.
2: Nah, I'm on break.
0: Well, that's good. Maybe you won't get fired.
2: Hopefully not.
0: But I've kind of got him hooked in the jaw with some bluegrass. He likes it. In fact, he likes it so well, he's providing me with songs that I wouldn't even know about. He's worse than his dad. He's always digging around for songs, and he finds some good ones that I wouldn't know about. And he lets me know that, hey, here's a good one. Play this one. So he may have one today. That's kind of what we're doing every Wednesday is going to be the day for Spencer to call in. So if he can stay awake, long enough, he can provide me with a song. What you got today?
2: Well, one of my favorite artists, in fact, one of the artists that kind of drove me to start playing bass and really drove me into music, would be Bela Fleck.
0: Well, that's a good one right there.
2: World famous banjo player.
0: Yeah, he is very, very good, and he kind of set the stage for getting real creative with the banjo. He does a lot of things on the banjo that most banjo players wouldn't even think about doing. He's got very creative in it, and I sure like the way he kind of twists it around and makes the banjo a different kind of an instrument, and that's what he's done. So what song has he got that you like?
2: Well, let's go with Blue Mountain Hop. Going to be Sam Bush is joining him on the track, and Jerry Douglas.
0: Oh, that's the cream of the crop right there, so you can't go wrong with that. That's Bela Fleck. Again, what's the title of the song?
2: Blue Mountain Hop.
0: Blue Mountain Hop. Hey, I've got it right here. I think I'm going to play this, if that's all right with you.
2: That'd be great.
0: Okay. All right. Appreciate you calling, and we hope to see you soon. Stay in touch, unless you need money. All right. Love you.
2: Love you, too. Have a good day.
0: All right, here's Bela Fleck.
3: What's wrong with that? One, two, three.

Oh, he picked that again. That was my son's request, one called Blue Mountain Hop. He listens to the radio all the time. I think he's got it in his head. He's got the earphones on, or he's just listening. And he finds these good songs and sends those to me. We'll be doing those every Wednesday. So listen in about just a couple minutes after 9. That's when he takes a break. He requests a song, and if I've got it, I play it. That's one called Blue Mountain Hop. Bailey Fleck, boy, that's a good one right there. My son did a good job on that. I've got one that I had a request for yesterday. And I didn't have it in here, but I got it now. I'm going to send one out to Ingrid. Ingrid wanted to know about a song, and I had never heard it. If I did, I'd done forgotten. Here's one called No Mother or Dad. Lester Flatt and Earl Scruggs doing it. Here's a good old classic, Bluegrass.

That's the only bit of good. Thanks, Ingrid. Appreciate that request. That's one called No Mother or Dad. I done many, many years ago from Lester Flatt and Earl Scruggs. I appreciate requests. So if you have a song you'd like to hear, if you'd be so kind, let me know about it. Be gentle with me, and I'll do my best to try to find it. If I don't find it right away, just to keep in mind, I'm trying all the time. So song requests, we love doing those. I've had a request for this one several times, and I'm going to play it. Dixie Road. It's a Lee Greenwood song. He did it originally, but Doyle Lawson and Quicksilver took it and made a bluegrass song out of it, and it fits so well. This one called Dixie Road here on Billy Country, Bluegrass.

0: This is Doyle with Super Spray Car Wash. 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
4: Great weather is ahead for the Tulsa State Fair. Sunshine and dry conditions stick around for the remainder of the week, with highs climbing from the mid-80s into the upper 80s by Friday. The weekend stays warm and breezy, with our next chance for a cool down arriving around the middle of next week. From the 2 News Weather Center, I'm meteorologist Danny Brown.
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11: 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So if you got a particular song you'd like to hear, I can load it up the one you want. But we're going to play right now one from Allison Krause with the Cox family doing a good one from, it's called Far Side Banks of Jordan, written by Terry Smith. Great, great song, heard recorded by several different artists, but I don't know if any of them does it any finer what we're going to ready to hear. 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
1: 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This one called Ain't Got Time. This is Doug York and Billy Country Bluegrass. Stay where you at. We do this every Monday through Friday. We kick off at 9 o'clock or right at 9 a.m. and go till 10, so get about almost a full hour of a good dose of bluegrass. 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

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I sure like everything that they do, the vocal-wise, the music-wise, just very talented bunch of guys right there. Like that. Got one coming up from Alan Jackson. And years ago, he decided, hey, I'm going to do a bluegrass album. He had talked to his record people. They said, nope, you better not do it. It's going to destroy your career if you do a bluegrass album. He stuck to his roots and, without their approval, did a bluegrass album. I'm so glad he did. I love what he did there. And I've got a good friend of mine that's playing fiddle on that. But Blue Moon of Kentucky, he decided to do that one, and I'm glad he did. Here's Alan Jackson, Bluegrass

thanks to all the people who helped me put this album together. Pickers did such a great job on the fiddle. Tim Crouch, Manley, Adam Steffi, the Dobro, Bob Ikes, banjo, Sammy Sheeler, acoustic guitar, Scott Coney, the bass, Tim Dishman, and the harmony background vocal, Don Rigsby, and Mr. Ronnie Bowman, and Keith Stegall and Adam Wright. Thank y'all for producing this thing and helping me put it all together. John Kelton, engineer, and Travis Humbert for helping John. I wanted to make this bluegrass album for a long time. I'm proud to finally get the chance to do it. Hope y'all enjoy it, and thanks for listening.

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0: Hope your morning is going good. Hope this makes it just a little bit better. That's my goal, is try to make life just a little bit sweeter for you. We got one coming up from a group by the name of Seldom Seen. Did this years ago. I like it. Keep Me From Blowing Away. And then I've got one from Edgar Loudermilk Band. Also, Ricky Skaggs teaming up with somebody from the Dixie Chicks. Be doing one in just a bit. You stay there, and I'll provide the music. This is Doug Rick and Billy Country Bluegrass.

0: could hear me, touch me and hold me, and keep me from blowing away.
1: Hey, the unique sound there of Seldom Sing, Keep Me From Blowing Away. We got a good one coming up. Edgar Loudermilk, I had the opportunity to meet him at our Bluegrass Festival. Great, great guy. Good artist and good for bluegrass music. This one, he did call Moving Train. In fact, they did that one here, right here, just a few weeks ago here in Tahlequah at the Bluegrass Festival. Hopefully we'll have that again next year, and I'm looking forward to it already. Here's Edgar Loudermilk Band.

That's Moving Train, Edgar Loudermilk Band. I sure like that. And of course, they did that live and sounded every bit as good as that record did right there. I've got one coming up from Ricky Skaggs. He teamed up with Natalie Maines. Natalie was with his probably, well, I'm not sure if they're still together, the Dixie Chicks. Of course, they changed the name to Chicks. And they did a song not long ago. I'm not sure how many months or years ago, but one called Walk Softly, and a little history on that song. The song was written by Bill Monroe. Bill did a bluegrass song of it, and then the Confederate Railroad heard it, liked it, and they kind of twisted it up and did their own version of one called Walk Softly. Here's Ricky Skaggs and Natalie Maine doing that same song. You can rock on out if you want to. We don't care.

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2: Great weather is ahead for the Tulsa State Fair. Sunshine and dry conditions stick around for the remainder of the week, with highs climbing from the mid-80s into the upper 80s by Friday. The weekend stays warm and breezy, with our next chance for a cool down arriving around the middle of next week. From the 2 News Weather Center, I'm meteorologist Annie Brown.
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2: Hey, hey, we've got just a few minutes left. We've got time for one good song. I'm going to play one from Rhonda Vincent teaming up with Gene Watson. And I like it. It's not 100% bluegrass, but it's good enough to play right now. I'll do that. There's a man gave his nephew a fiddle for a Christmas present. And when the boy got it, he wasn't really that excited about it. A month later, he called and said, "Hey, thanks for the fiddle. It was the best gift I ever got." The uncle was very excited to hear that. He said, "Well, can't wait to hear you play. I'm looking forward to that." He said, "No, I don't play it. Mom gives me $1 a day not to play it during the day. Then Dad gives me $5 a week not to play it at night." So he was making money on that fiddle. And I know about that because I've had a fiddle and tried to play it. Leave that to the professionals or somebody that's got a better ear than I have. I couldn't learn how to play it. And my wife was encouraging me, don't pick it up again. Here's My Sweet Love Ain't Around. That's Gene Watson and Rhonda Vincent. Don't forget now. We'll be back here tomorrow morning about 9 o'clock in the morning for some good bluegrass. And so good, come out. Also, Friday from 11 a.m. to 1, we're going to be playing music over there at RMS Bank, providing some, I won't provide it, but they're providing some free food. So get over there, get your, I think it's pulled pork sandwiches, right there behind RMS Bank. They're close to Lowe's. We'll be over there making some music from 11 a.m. to 1 o'clock on Friday. So come and join us. We'd love to have you. Here's My Sweet Love Ain't Around, Gene Watson, Rhonda Vincent.

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1: News. I'm CJ Papa. Hearing in the case of Krista Pike, convicted in the 1995 stabbing, torture, and mutilation killing of 19-year-old Colleen Slemmer.
2: Attorneys for Krista Pike are asking the judge to order the Tennessee Department of Correction to preserve evidence on the failed attempt to execute their client a week after she survived two rounds of lethal injection. Pike's lawyers say she is awake and speaking at a hospital, but they say her arms have burns and blisters from the botched execution process.
1: Fox's Jonathan Seri, third trip to Texas in a month for President Trump. Today is traveling to San Antonio to sort for votes for the Attorney General Ken Paxton, battling Democrat James Tallarico for a spot in the U.S. Senate. Watching the Gulf of America, that's where tropical storm Isaias is gaining strength and poised to become the first hurricane in the Atlantic hurricane season. 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
8: News from the Radio Oklahoma News Network. I'm Ann Roberts. President Trump temporarily expands access to tax-free red dyed diesel. The new executive order allows the use of red dyed diesel on highways and is aimed at lowering costs for truckers and farmers suffering with high diesel prices. Red dyed diesel is tax-free diesel intended for off-road vehicles and farm and construction equipment. Experts, though, are not so sure the action will have any real impact or savings. Looking for a great place to retire? Oklahomans won't have to look too far. Radio Oklahoma's Ken Johnson has the story.
9: U.S. News and World Report says Moore is the best town in Oklahoma to retire in and 54th best in the country. Broken Arrow and Edmond ranked right behind Moore. According to the study, Midland, Michigan is the best place to retire nationwide.
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6: 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And now it's time for your 2 News weather forecast.
7: Great weather is ahead for the Tulsa State Fair. Sunshine and dry conditions stick around for the remainder of the week, with highs climbing from the mid-80s into the upper 80s by Friday. The weekend stays warm and breezy, with our next chance for a cool down arriving around the middle of next week. From the 2 News Weather Center, I'm meteorologist Danny Brown.
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0: Hey, y'all, this is Anthony with Sooner Electronics. Hey, we're proud to be the supporter of OSU Cowboys. 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Now let's get the pistols firing and let's get loud. 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We've been serving Tahlequah since 1959. 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We'd love to see you. God bless everybody. Thank y'all so much.
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2: Great weather is ahead for the Tulsa State Fair. Sunshine and dry conditions stick around for the remainder of the week, with highs climbing from the mid-80s.

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1: I'm Tom Graham. President Trump, using his influence on the campaign trail, attempting to boost several Republican candidates ahead of the midterms today. He's heading to San Antonio on behalf of GOP Senate candidate Ken Paxton.
2: The president's going to talk about jobs. He's going to talk about the economy, but also try and help the poll numbers for Ken Paxton. This will be the fourth speech by the president outside the White House in the past 5 days. He has been to Nebraska, Ohio, Maryland, and now Texas today.
1: Fox's Edward Lawrence. Today marks the third year anniversary of the deadly attacks by Hamas on Israel. 1,200 were killed. Natalie Sanadeji survived the attack as militants stormed the Nova Music Festival.
3: Even someone like me who went through October 7th, who almost died on that day, I can still have compassion for the innocent lives lost on the other side.
1: The attacks sparked that war in Gaza. 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
4: News of the Radio Oklahoma News Network, I'm Ken Johnson. A book ban is placed on an Oklahoma prison.
5: An internal memo from the warden at the Mac Alford Correctional Center near Stringtown. No more outside books will be coming into the facility in order to curtail illegal drugs and contraband from getting into the facility.
4: Former Oklahoma State head football coach Mike Gundy starts a new gig on Saturday. He'll join the TNT Sports studio coverage of the Big 12 matchup between Arizona and West Virginia. There are many traditions that happen to surround the OU Texas Red River rivalry. One of them is the football run from Norman to Dallas each year. Members of the ROTC from both universities began the ball run this morning. OU ROTC members will get the ball to the state line and then hand it over to UT runners. Kickoff for the OU Texas game is set for 2:30 Saturday on ABC. Radio Oklahoma News Network, I'm Ken Johnson.
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2: Great weather is ahead for the Tulsa State Fair. Sunshine and dry conditions stick around for the remainder of the week, with highs climbing from the mid-80s into the upper 80s by Friday. The weekend stays warm and breezy, with our next chance for a cool down arriving around the middle of next week. From the 2 News Weather Center, I'm meteorologist Danny Brown.
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2: Great weather is ahead for the Tulsa State Fair. Sunshine and dry conditions stick around for the remainder of the week, with highs climbing from the mid-80s into the upper 80s by Friday. The weekend stays warm and breezy, with our next chance for a cool down arriving around the middle of next week. From the 2 News Weather Center, I'm meteorologist Danny Brown.
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3: News. I'm Gianna Gelosi. Lawyers for Tennessee death row inmate Krista Pike are back in court after the convicted murderer survived two doses of a lethal injection last week.
4: Pike's attorneys seek to examine what went wrong. They're calling for the preservation of evidence from the attempted execution while asking the governor to change Pike's sentence to life in prison without the possibility of parole.
3: Fox's Alicia Acuna Pike, now conscious and able to speak. Israelis gathering today to mark the anniversary of the October 7th Hamas terror attack.
5: 3 years, we are past all that hell that happened.
6: Whenever I come here, there's already a lot of people that I know. Survivors, bereaved families I already met along the line in those 3 years. It is always emotional.
3: 1,200 people were killed. More than 250 were taken hostage. Israel's resulting war in Gaza killed tens of thousands. 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
7: News of the Radio Oklahoma News Network. I'm Ken Johnson. One of the many traditions surrounding the Red River rivalry getting underway today ahead of Saturday's game in Dallas. Ann Roberts has more on the long road ahead for the game ball.
8: ROTC members left Norman this morning and will run the ball to the Oklahoma-Texas state line and hand it over to the Texas ROTC members, who will take it the rest of the way to the Cotton Bowl. OU takes on the number one Texas Longhorns Saturday at 2:30 on ABC.
7: When you think of Bedlam Athletics, it's a good bet that you don't think of ice hockey, but that's just what will be happening at OSU's Boone Pickens Stadium in January. Bedlam on ice. For January's game in Stillwater, the rink will be installed running east to west on top of the football field. The rink will also be available for the public to skate. Tickets are already available through the OSU ticket office. Radio Oklahoma News Network, I'm Ken Johnson.
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11: 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This update brought to you by the U.S. Postal Service. Oklahoma ranked fourth highest in the nation for spam calls in September with 44 million calls reported. That's enough for every Oklahoman to receive about 10 spam calls, and experts warn the number could rise during election season and open enrollment. An Oklahoma prison is restricting inmates from receiving books from outside sources. The Mac Alford Correctional Center says the policy is aimed at stopping drugs and other contraband from entering the facility, including through drug-soaked paper. Books already inside the prison and those available through its library remain accessible. A Texas man is set to be executed today for fatally shooting a convenience store clerk during a 2000 robbery. Jamal Howard was convicted of killing 42-year-old Vicky Sportout in Silsbee. His attorneys are appealing, arguing he is intellectually disabled. With the news flash, I'm Trey Westerberg, Billy Country 96.3 and 1350.
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2: Great weather is ahead for the Tulsa State Fair. Sunshine and dry conditions stick around for the remainder of the week, with highs climbing from the mid-80s into the upper 80s by Friday. The weekend stays warm and breezy, with our next chance for a cool down arriving around the middle of next week. From the 2 News Weather Center, I'm meteorologist Danny Brown.
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3: Great weather is ahead for the Tulsa State Fair. Sunshine and dry conditions stick around for the remainder of the week, with highs climbing from the mid-80s into the upper 80s by Friday. The weekend stays warm and breezy, with our next chance for a cool down arriving around the middle of next week. From the 2 News Weather Center, I'm meteorologist Danny Brown.
4: 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Busy Saturday coming up of college football. Oklahoma coming off a bye week. They've got a great opportunity as they'll travel to Dallas to take on number one Texas. Oklahoma State coming off a bye week. They are going to host Central Florida this weekend. And Tulsa football, they are going to go on the road to match up against Navy. Tomorrow, Dallas Cowboys football, they've got the Thursday nighter as they are set to play host to Tampa Bay. Nothing really changing on the injury report for the Cowboys. Wide receiver CeeDee Lamb with a thigh issue and quarterback Joey Porter Jr. with an ankle. They each remain full.

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1: Fox News, I'm Tom Graham. An assurance from the Kremlin that there is no risk of a plague epidemic despite a Russian lab worker's death. Fox's Jonathan Savage.
2: Russia's health watchdog says it's winding down precautionary measures because there's no risk of a widespread outbreak of deadly disease. It follows international concern over the death of a 28-year-old working at a plague institute in Siberia.
1: World Health Organization, though, is calling for more answers, grieving and anger in Israel, marking 3 years since the October 7th Hamas led attacks.
3: At 6:29 a.m., Israel formally marked the third anniversary of the October 7th massacre. Israeli President Isaac Herzog in Jerusalem lit a candle to remember the nearly 1,200 victims of this brutal terrorist attack, the deadliest day for Jews since the Holocaust.
1: Fox's Trey Yinks in Tel Aviv, America, is listening to Fox News.
4: Of the Radio Oklahoma News Network. I'm Ken Johnson. One of the many traditions surrounding the Red River rivalry getting underway today ahead of Saturday's game in Dallas. Ann Roberts has more on the long road ahead for the game ball.
5: ROTC members left Norman this morning and will run the ball to the Oklahoma-Texas state line and hand it over to the Texas ROTC members, who will take it the rest of the way to the Cotton Bowl. OU takes on the number one Texas Longhorns Saturday at 2:30 on ABC.
4: When you think of Bedlam Athletics, it's a good bet that you don't think of ice hockey. But that's just what will be happening at OSU's Boone Pickens Stadium in January. Bedlam on ice. For January's game in Stillwater, the rink will be installed, running east to west on top of the football field. The rink will also be available for the public to skate. Tickets are already available through the OSU ticket office. Radio Oklahoma News Network, I'm Ken Johnson.
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My name is Jess French, pastor of Ellen Baptist Church, and I listen to Doug York Gospel on Sunday from 1 p.m. to 3 p.m., and I enjoy it very much. 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
0: 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Why aren't you bugging?
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5: Great weather is ahead for the Tulsa State Fair. Sunshine and dry conditions stick around for the remainder of the week, with highs climbing from the mid-80s into the upper 80s by Friday. The weekend stays warm and breezy, with our next chance for a cool down arriving around the middle of next week. From the 2 News Weather Center, I'm meteorologist Danny Brown.
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0: Every brush stroke tells a story. Every carving holds a memory. In the heart of Tahlequah, the voices of the past are finding a new way to speak to us today. Starting April 6th, the John Hare Cultural Center and Kitu'a Museum proudly presents its first ever visual art exhibit, Kitu'a Storytelling Through Art. We're honoring the legacy of two remarkable Kitu'a tribal members, the late Ed Ratcliffe and artist Roger Loftus. 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These aren't just paintings, they're windows into our shared history. The exhibit runs through October 6th. 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It's a perfect afternoon for the family to connect with their heritage of the Kitu'a people. 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
2: Great weather is ahead for the Tulsa State Fair. Sunshine and dry conditions stick around for the remainder of the week, with highs climbing from the mid-80s into the upper 80s by Friday. The weekend stays warm and breezy, with our next chance for a cool down arriving around the middle of next week. From the 2 News Weather Center, I'm meteorologist Annie Brown.
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1: Fox News, I'm John Saucier. The World Health Organization says Russian officials have reported no cases of the plague in the region where an employee at a Siberian Plague Research Institute reportedly got sick with pneumonia and died. President Trump, are you concerned that the disease could be some sort of a bioweapon?
2: We're going to find out soon enough, but we don't think so. And if you listen to them, it's under control. You know, people have said that before about other things, so we hope it is.
1: The WHO Acting Director of Epidemic and Pandemic Management, Dr. Maria Van Kerkhove, says the organization is asking Russia to provide more details.
3: We would like more information to understand which laboratory tests were conducted, which pathogens were evaluated, and if this individual didn't die from plague, then how did she die?
1: The WHO says there's a very low risk of plague spreading outside of Russia. There are quarantine measures in place as a precaution. America's listening to Fox News.
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7: News from the Radio Oklahoma News Network. I'm David McCollum. A 16-year-old Del City High School student is in custody after police say he made a threatening 911 call against the school Tuesday. Investigators and school officials spent the day tracing the call and later identified the student as the suspect. The teenager was arrested on complaints of creating a terroristic hoax and violating the Oklahoma Computer Crimes Act. Oklahomans are getting a steady diet of spam these days. Radio Oklahoma's Ken Johnson explains.
8: If it seems like you've been getting more spam calls than usual, you're not imagining it. With 44 million spam calls last month, Oklahoma ranked fourth in the nation. That's 10 spam calls for everyone in the state, and a group that tracks those figures warns those numbers may soon go up. That's due to the coming midterm elections and other factors like the upcoming holidays.
7: 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For the Radio Oklahoma News Network, I'm David McCollum.
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It's the afternoon drive. Happy Wednesday to you. I'm Jason Mathis. We're riding along together right up until 7 o'clock tonight. Here's Vern Gosden, chiseled in stone on the afternoon drive on Billy Country.

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0: 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That's Mark Miller and the boys from Sawyer Brown on Billy Country, 96.3 FM, AM 1350 KTLQ in Tahlequah, 93.3 FM in Fort Gibson. And just when you thought things couldn't get any more contentious, Dolly Parton's nephew, Brian Seaver, remember he was creating all that stink? He's taken some unusual measures to avoid being served a court summons. Well, it was reported October 2nd he asked for a delay in the hearing as he has been unable to secure legal representation. He has been granted the delay and a new hearing date set for October 20th. However, she's alive. It's a company posthumously representing Dolly's estate asked for the delay to be revoked, saying that Brian was trying to evade proceeding. Documentation shows that he has posted no trespassing signs in his yard and wrapped the handrails of the steps leading to his home with barbed wire. And attorneys for Brian have not yet commented, but seems to me like he's trying to evade something. Just a side note, though, do you think Dolly was responsible for naming the company who would handle her estate? She's alive. Kind of sounds like something Dolly would do. Don't go anywhere. Your 2 News weather forecast coming up next, brought to you by Bob Loftus Furniture. And some Kenny Rogers on the way. She Believes in Me on the Afternoon Drive on Billy Country.
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3: For the Muskogee and Tahlequah areas, today look for mostly cloudy skies, slight chance for an isolated shower, but the chance is fairly low, all less than about 20%. With those daytime highs today anywhere from the upper 80s to right around 90, lows tonight down to the 70s. In the 2 News Weather Center, I'm meteorologist Brandon Woolley.
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0: 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Well, we talked about the contention in Dolly Parton's estate, but a bright spot. Her project, the Songteller Hotel, it is open and boasts 245 rooms and suites plus two live music spots, Parton's Live and Jolene's, and Dolly's Coat of Many Colors, a museum built right into the third floor. So it is going to be a great time. And the ribbon cutting, it was so fun to see. I watched it on video. Be sure to go check it out. The Storyteller Motel is open for business. Don't go anywhere. Patty Loveless coming up. Blame It on Your Heart. Just around the bend on Billy Cut.
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That's Keith Whitley. When you say nothing at all, stick around. We're going to check out your 2 News weather forecast brought to you by our friends at Infinity Roofing and some Don Williams, Sweethearts of the

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1: For the Muskogee and Tahlequah areas, today look for mostly cloudy skies, slight chance for an isolated shower, but the chance is fairly low, all less than about 20%. With those daytime highs today anywhere from the upper 80s to right around 90, lows tonight down to the 70s. In the 2 News Weather Center, I'm meteorologist Brandon Woolley.
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3: Fox News, I'm Carmen Roberts. The FBI says it's foiled a terrorist plot on the Mall of America. Agents arrested an 18-year-old Minnesota man accused of pledging allegiance to ISIS and planning a mass shooting.
4: The complaint charges Sheikh Dune Abdullahi Mohammed with acquiring an AK-47 assault rifle and 200 rounds of ammunition in order to commit a federal crime of terrorism.
3: FBI Minneapolis Special Agent in Charge Christopher Dotson. Tropical storm Isaias forms in the Gulf. Forecasters say will likely become a hurricane this week before hitting the Gulf Coast by Friday night.
5: A hurricane watch is now posted from Bay St. Louis, Mississippi to Indian Pass, Florida. Gulf Coast residents are already stocking up.
3: Fox's Evan Brown. Isaias could become a major Category 3 storm with winds of 111 miles an hour or more. 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
9: News from the Radio Oklahoma News Network. I'm David McCollum. Former Oklahoma House candidate Anthony DeVore was arrested in Bryan County after missing a court date tied to a civil case involving his home solar company. The lawsuit claims DeVore's company was paid $16,000 to install solar panels, but the system allegedly did not work. Court records show DeVore was later released from the Bryan County Jail on a $1,000 bond. DeVore previously received a deferred sentence in April after pleading no contest to a misdemeanor charge of spectating a cockfight. Thanks to recent rains, burn bans have been lifted in many counties. Only 10 counties have burn bans remaining in effect. Reporter Paul Shields with an update.
10: They are Kiowa, Tillman, Comanche, Caddo, and Jefferson counties. Two are in central Oklahoma. The other three are in southeastern Oklahoma.
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Hey, Jason Mathis with you on a beautiful Wednesday, and man alive, it is going to be in the upper 80s today, almost 90 tomorrow. So hopefully we enjoyed those cooler days, because guess what? It is going to remain in the mid to upper 80s for the foreseeable future anyway. Right now, it's Alabama. My home's in Alabama on the afternoon drive on Billy Country.

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0: 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It is the Afternoon Drive. Jason Mathis hanging out with you. And don't forget, you can catch the NSU Coaches Show Friday night, 6 o'clock over on Lakes Country 102.1. You don't want to miss out on it. They're going to talk everything Riverhawks, so be sure to head over there and check that out. Your 2 News weather forecast coming up next, brought to you by Bill's Trash Service, and some Charlie Pride on the way with Kiss an Angel. Good morning on the Afternoon Drive on Billy Country.
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3: For the Muskogee and Tahlequah areas today, look for mostly cloudy skies, slight chance for an isolated shower, but the chance is fairly low, all less than about 20%. With those daytime highs today anywhere from the upper 80s to right around 90, lows tonight down to the 70s. In the 2 News Weather Center, I'm meteorologist Brandon Woolley.
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She pushed her drink away and never looked at me. 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

0: 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It's the Afternoon Drive. Jason Mathis hanging out with you, and happy Wednesday to you. It is hump day, and are you getting ready for high school sports coming up on Friday? Maybe some college football on Saturday? Whatever you are ready for, hey, we've got you covered. And right here on Billy Country this weekend, Sequoia Indians taking on Shakota in Shakota. That is coming up on a Friday. And then coming up on Saturday, it is OSU taking on UCF right here on Billy Country. So be sure to tune into that game as well. Don't go anywhere. We're going to take a break. When we come back, it's another set of all your favorites with Ricochet leading the way on the Afternoon Drive on Billy Country.
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0: 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That's Conway Twitty in those tight-fitting jeans. Stick around. We're going to take a break and check out that 2 News weather forecast brought to you by Fry Brothers Tree Service and some Eddie Rabbit, Ricky Skaggs on the way as we move right into the 4 o'clock hour on the afternoon drive on Billy Country.
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3: For the Muskogee and Tahlequah areas, today look for mostly cloudy skies, slight chance for an isolated shower, but the chance is fairly low, all less than about 20%. With those daytime highs today, anywhere from the upper 80s to right around 90, lows tonight down to the 70s. In the 2 News Weather Center, I'm meteorologist Brandon Woolley.
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1: News. I'm John Saucier. Michigan Republican Senate nominee Mike Rogers has broken with President Trump, called for an end to the U.S. trade war with Canada.
2: I think we're doing very well with Canada. Canada would like to make a deal, but we're not satisfied.
1: In the United States setting 50% tariffs on a range of Canadian goods after the trade talks collapsed. Canada has set retaliatory tariffs on American goods. The World Health Organization says Russian officials have reported no cases of plague in a region where an employee at a Siberian Plague Research Institute reportedly got sick with pneumonia and died. WHO Acting Director of Epidemic and Pandemic Management, Dr. Maria Van Kerkhove, says the organization is asking Russia to give more details.
3: We would like more information to understand which laboratory tests were conducted, which pathogens were evaluated, and if this individual didn't die from plague, then how did she die?
1: The WHO says there's a very low risk of plague spreading outside Russia. America is listening to Fox News.
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8: News on the Radio Oklahoma News Network, I'm Trey Davis. A national study of water systems cost ranks Oklahoma 157th for annual water cost at $578 per year for 60,000 gallons consumed. Tulsa and Norman came in 377th and 378th. As a whole, Oklahoma water systems charge more than Texas, Arkansas, New Mexico, and Louisiana in our region, while Kansas residents pay more. DHS caseworkers often handle up to 15 child welfare cases at a time. State Senator Kerry Hicks says the agency is falling short of protecting children in abusive situations.
9: When these reports are filed, there seems to be a lack of urgency and inaction on behalf of the state.
8: Hicks says she's working with Senator Paul Rizzino to establish bipartisan support for a new child safety and well-being agency apart from DHS with a single focus and mission. I'm Trey Davis on the Radio Oklahoma News Network.
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19: A Texas man is set to be executed today for fatally shooting a convenience store clerk during a 2000 robbery. Jamal Howard was convicted of killing 42-year-old Vicky Sportout in Silsby. His attorneys are appealing, arguing he is intellectually disabled. Oklahoma ranked fourth highest in the nation for spam calls in September with 44 million calls reported. That's enough for every Oklahoman to receive about 10 spam calls, and experts warn the number could rise during election season and open enrollment. An Oklahoma prison is restricting inmates from receiving books from outside sources. The Mac Alford Correctional Center says the policy is aimed at stopping drugs and other contraband from entering the facility, including through drug-soaked paper. Books already inside the prison and those available through its library remain accessible.
15: With the news flash, I'm Trey Westerberg, Billy Country 96.3 and 1350.
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It's the afternoon drive. Jason Mathis hanging out with you in the 4 o'clock hour. Don't forget, coming up at 5 o'clock, Cherokee Voices and Sounds with the legendary Dennis Sixkiller coming your way. Right now, we're going to keep the country classics coming. T. Graham Brown, The Last Resort on Billy Country.

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0: 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That's Phil Vassar, Just Another Day in Paradise. And just curious, if you could see one number above every person you meet, what would you want it to show? A trustworthiness scale, 1 to 10, count down to their next dumb thing they do, how attractive they find me, the number of times they've done something nice, and current happiness scale, net worth also on the list, their IQ and their body count, daily screen time is also on there, and if they're counting screen time, that's going to have to be a ticker, not just a number above the person, that's for sure. Don't go anywhere, your 2 News weather forecast coming up next, brought to you by Bill's Body Shop, and some Johnny Duncan on the way. She could put her shoes under my bed anytime on the Afternoon Drive on Billy Country.
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3: For the Muskogee and Tahlequah areas, today look for mostly cloudy skies, slight chance for an isolated shower, but the chance is fairly low, all less than about 20%. With those daytime highs today anywhere from the upper 80s to right around 90, lows tonight down to the 70s. In the 2 News Weather Center, I'm meteorologist Brandon Woolley.
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Now, you don't have to listen. Just keep doing what you do. She's only one more hurt away, boy, from walking out on you. But if you want to keep her, one thing you better know. Once she gets

0: 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I won't mention it again on the afternoon drive on Billy Country 96.3 FM, AM 1350 KTLQ and Tahlequah 93.3 FM in Fort Gibson. Well, the country of Norway, they're wanting to temporarily ban smart glasses in public places like parks, beaches, schools, gyms, and malls because leaders worry about people being filmed without knowing it. The government there drafting a bill to stop people from wearing camera glasses in everyday spots so people can hang out without fear of being secretly recorded. The move comes as European officials see more complaints about smart glasses, especially Meta's Ray-Ban and Oakley models, used to film people without permission and post the clips online. So what do you think about that? Do you think it's okay? Do you think they should do that? For me, I think if you're using them for your own personal use as far as videoing something you're doing and not just people watching, that's kind of creepy if you're just people watching it. Don't go anywhere. We're going to take a break. When we come back, Lone Star and Smile on the Afternoon Drive on Billy Country.
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0: forecast.
1: For the Muskogee and Tahlequah areas, today look for mostly cloudy skies, slight chance for an isolated shower, but the chance is fairly low, all less than about 20%. With those daytime highs today, anywhere from the upper 80s to right around 90, lows tonight down to the 70s. In the 2 News Weather Center, I'm meteorologist Brandon Woolley.
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So nes awa chanel. Nag hisk ton. Hisk nag ton ton. So di se stahan tila gierli. U tana donela dilik. So nes awa chanel. Nag hisk ton. Hisk gierli. Hello everybody. Thank you for joining today. My name is Dennis Sixkiller. And you will be listening to the Cherokee Voices and Cherokee Sounds being brought to you by Cherokee Nation. And how are y'all doing today? I hope y'all are doing good. I am good. Again, I thank my Lord that I'm able to say that. And what do you all know? Got anything going on in your part of the world? If you have any kind of events going on in your communities, if you'd like for me to announce it, other than yard sales and flea markets and such, like revivals or some kind of benefit dinners or singings of that sort, if you would like for me to announce it on here, I will do it. Be glad to do it. And if so, if you would email me, or call me in 2 weeks in advance so I can have plenty of time to announce your event, I'd be glad to do so. So please keep that in mind. Well, we're in the month of October now. Oh, by the way, you aren't wearing your masks already, are you? No, I'm just kidding. Well, that'll be here before you know it. But anyway, here's the number to Church Nation once again. First we toll free nationwide, 1-800-256-0671. My direct number is 918-453-5433. And the other number to Tribal Headquarters in Tahlequah is 918-453-5000. On program today, we will hear some more beautiful Cherokee songs. And I'll tell the Cherokee Nation news. I'll teach 5 new Cherokee words, so please be ready for those. And we will hear another Cherokee story. And our Cherokee speaker once again will be Risa Catron. So please stay tuned. Kogan see you. Ilask to what do these like technology to that had asked me. So like ye hino, the gnoz of to do to know the lawn. His gigano, the gnest, to beg a day on me. The needs lugging, and you know, head has yes, that's had asked me. So like always can see you, lid to do it. You guess as the lesser, to easy loss, eh? And now your first song of the program today, sung by the Rocky Ford Quartet. First song is Amazing Grace. How sweet the sound, and introduction of public worship. Lord, you say, Noy, ne? Di nogi stu nalka tez gese, talaga tu nogi di ta daste. Igai, nesla na huwaids, yuga gu ya hei, tu doge sest, tali ne no, yuhawa, tsa gu yu hi, tu doge seste.

0: Once again, here is Risa Catron of Tahlequah, Oklahoma, to continue talking about some things that she remembered growing up, such things as her parents and her jobs and so forth. She and I had a really good visit, and of course we had a lot of laughs too. But anyway, I appreciate Risa for taking time to do an interview with me. And Risa, if you're listening, thank you once again. So now, let's listen to Risa as she continues to talk about some things that she remembered from years gone by. No, no, lid to the wood. Dalek, eh? I says, Knorrlaska, do you learn how to use? Want to diska? Do you love a sign? U good, Norrlana, Lesko. U good, Ogun yet see dole. Do we dole? Digilus, don't they? Lid, you said us, see we gail ye, Lisa. You got to Norrlana, eh? No, get us, see. The daughter of the house, I had a Knorrlaska to learn how to use, don't they? Because you love a sign. Lid, do the wood. Dalek, eh?
1: I was going by over there, I sit again in the table of Cane Creek down on it. And I was there, don't get any who killing. Don't just stand doing it at home. Nana, Jay, you should know something, are you? I was going, no, it's a new stuff, like a least, I said, no way, at least. Go in, no, then, God, you said, don't. No, it's done, who killed you? God is a mighty yard. How's that do? Come on, who done? Yeah, he could do new as a minor water turtle, don't
0: you? Okay,
1: Do you need some, isn't I need you? I don't know, I'll kill
0: that. That's Sally Goog, didn't you? Sally Goog. Sally Goog. Let's land up. Let's go see the dance, you know.
1: Try to do.
0: Let's see.
1: Skip on my name, so they do.
0: Yeah.
1: No, I need something, no.
0: I thought you don't want to get docs and do, don't we? We go with that, just a general term, you know, the docs for all the turtles. Scarce,
1: they got no such thing.
0: Okay.
1: Again, huh? Yeah.
0: Oh.
1: Yeah. It's your ordinance, you know, sir. The coaches all go to yes, that old game, the Georgie started and said, halftime we all get back to. Now again, when Tuscany, Tora, you know, just down there, we just used our hand, move around or just then. And I know, Gunny, you see these, and that's how we get you just stick them. Neil Williams says it, don't you? Nana, he like the one on the, you know, the orchestra. back in station wagon, it's over Jordan. So, they gave this to go give me all this, oh, it was like on the other day. And I know, not too long, she was told you the same. I didn't know we were turning out gay, you know, I saw you, know, and then, and he's laying, no, and I know, we was in the house, and I found the head doggy.
0: And they had like a thumbnail used.
1: No, your G is awesome.
0: Long ago here in Hesley, in the Diamondettes.
1: Both years, two years.
0: Yeah, told you that, yeah. No. That's Gail Miller, you can't let Sawak, okay?
1: Gail Miller.
0: Gail Miller. Yeah, it's a Sawak, Gail.
1: Yeah. Now that you talk about these and the reunions, you know, no, Gail. This year, Gail is a guy who won't care what's going on.
0: Okay.
1: Mary Ross, and she left on there. She got a different name. She was a diamond name. She told Gail Dolan.
0: How long did you stay in
1: the garden? Not here together.
0: Tosco Sour.
1: And that's good. Sour work, they got a lonely on bingo, no? EFW. Rocket Bingo, John, no? Down there by. Safeway knew something else about I know you know I won't hear him.
0: Okay.
1: It's your place, Ellen, to you. When you all know where I got to you and do it in this
0: place, no, no. You got to stay in the office, you know, huh?
1: Now I ain't going to go make it to work, just out there to go on school to his. The way he on now, so early, till next year morning, Jack came and said, and that's your way down. Now I do think he's killing, go away, there's a noise out there. I want to skip in, because the clothes were worse than the boys. Aretha, guess what I'm doing? It's out there. Trying to learn Cherokee, says he. That's the hardest thing ever done. I said, well, that you shouldn't be getting on to me. I'd taught you. Just he.
0: I was going out with all that squad, Oak Mug.
1: And not just
0: that squad. 86 to 85 to 87 again, all
1: that squad.
0: Then mechanic
1: together. Yeah, that's what
0: he did. Then I together, we had to do a demonstration speech together, and I know, or you know, it's get used to the guitar. Then I again, Knock Star has Carol, the Nordic, to Warson, the Silberry. Doctor, she made it. He was not in the take, take an oil, ate a washland, did the guard, That's what they did, the goalie again, I did again. Then, hey, I didn't know.
1: I wish that I can know Gisa last night, because then they were, because they didn't say that.
0: Talina, that's what I get to do.
1: Talina,
0: yeah.
1: Okay, yeah, hello, guys. Calling jogging Ellis again. Oh, let you need, don't you eat like a joker, yeah? Just don't eat like that. talenen och det är en kanel.
0: Okej, ja.
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0: Nå, den är så skrätt. 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
1: stå i här. Det är det. 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
0: Du går och ska hitta den. Nå,
1: det är det. Hette det jag.
0: Now these next two songs were sung by the Gonzalez family. First song would be Orphan Child, and the second song is the Sunday School Song. Nona Gonzalez, when he says he's on Atlanta, Talega chinho giti tadasti. Egai, the way to listi, the dog says, Talinena, in a daughter wask, the indel wask, and in her geese, guess says,

Now it's time for Turkey Nation News. Please don't forget about our Turkey Speakers meeting. If you're a Turkey speaker, please come to Talqua if you can make it. We'd be glad to see you if you can. And it's going to be October 8th, and that's this Thursday. So if you can make it, we'd be glad to see you. And let's talk Turkey. If you haven't been to one of our meetings, please come out. We have a real good time. We hear different songs. Then we have some people tell stories. Then I teach Turkey words and phrases. As I mentioned last week, I'm going to kind of slow it down a bit and teach you how to read and write. Okay, I need to do that because the majority of the speakers that come aren't able to do that. And I want them to learn because they would really appreciate if they learned how to read and write Turkey, because I know I did. For many years, I didn't know how, but I finally did and I really enjoy it. I can write anything I want to in Turkey now. And I know you would like to get to that point too. And you can do it. If I can, you can too. So please come out and join us October 8th, beginning at 12:30 p.m. here at the Durban Feeling Language Center here in Tahlequah, about 4.5 miles south of Tahlequah, right past the Sequoia High School's softball field on the left side. Or you may remember it as the old casino. That's where we'll be. So come out and join us if you can. And let's talk Turkey. Tilagishli, the Gnosa Thoughty Log, Tetita Kers, Iditlog, Tidotli, Siho, Dalik, Sinad Udol, or Tes Sinan Skesa, Tadigedole, or Say Nohe, Tekal, Dunin Kala, Teneline, Udolil, Teneline, Nakineig, Tolidosco, Odolinisco, Likaset, Idetolai, Tedolingesanig, Yodul, Idetarti, Heli, neither than eh. The guy Hino, Dolor Starhusco, No, you go gisco at all stahaske. No, you got tani no gisco. You know, you need got tani no gisco. No killer. You darling, huh? Go who's joking on her to like a thing. Oh, scarce, huh? No, indeed, scarce, huh? You like the canest. Dog the yos going. Ale, they go well, ode. To like us, ale, they go liede. You die a hug. You duly. It's a quarter. To well, yes, ale, to go liet, yes, honey, did a laggy. You got your hug. He's it all. He's a duty to that squad team. Do you, Hannah? He's going to go. He's a lena. They go, Leskale. They go, Leskale. I ask his now, Stone Hella. He needs to wear score. I go, that squad stick. They got you, Kilo. Your death log. Go, he'd, Hannah, or do. No, do long, yes, sir. Do that squad stick. Thou, that squad, I am. Thou work to know. Thou, that squad. He's going to done that. Go, he's that, that's okay. See you. Hint a call. Tuneline, you nakine, tarsil, tolgosco, on delicia, do de dola, ali, neither than eh. Tulag, you de warn you, say. Here are two more songs, and these songs were sung by Wayne Seven Star, good friend of mine, and he was singing I Will Not Be Denied and Christ's Second Coming. No, no, two dolls, una doll, two dolls. Tarika to no giti tadasti. E to nesna wet ega guga hai. Dundoes, the dota canogis, has a steed nulen de ganele, gases de tul de canogi de.

Now it's time for Charkhi words. And as you're preparing for these words, I'll go over Charkhi vowels. We do have six vowels in our language. We have the A, E, I, O, U, and V. And here are the sounds. A, E, I, O, U, E. Word number one for today is the word plans. And it's spelled like this for the English phonetics. DITLISDODI. Again, word number one is the word plans. It's spelled like this phonetically. DITLISDODI. Word number two is the word plant. And it's spelled like this. GAKODI. Again, word number two is the word plant. It's spelled like this phonetically. GAKODI. Word number three is the word planted.

And it's spelled like this. GAKAHNV. Again, room 3 is the word planted. It's spelled like this, GAKAHNV. Word number 4 is the word planter. And it's spelled like this, phonetically, GAKAHNVSGI. Again, one of four, the word planter. It's spelled like this phonetically, GAKAHNVSGI. Word number 5 is the word planting. And it's spelled like this. With English phonetics, ANIKAHNVSGV. Once again, word 5 is the word planting.

It's spelled like this. A N I K A H N V S G V. And now I pronounce these words. When one word plans, it's pronounced like this. D L L O S T O T I. D L L O S T O T I. D L L O S T O T I. Number two is the word plant. It's pronounced like this. G A C O T I. G A C O T I. G A C O T I. Number three is planted. It's pronounced like this. G A C O N. And the H N V has a nasal sound to it. It's nasalized. So make sure you emphasize that when you say the word planted, okay? Once again, it's pronounced like this. G A C O N. Number four, planter. It's pronounced like this. G A C O N S G. G A C O N S G. G A C O N S G. Number five is planting. It's pronounced like this. O N I C O N S G. O N I C O N S G. I'll say the words one more time. Number one is plans. D L O S T O T I. Number two is plant. G A C O T I. Number three, planted. G A C O N A. Number four, planter. G A C O N A S K I. Number five, planting. O N I C O N A S K A. O N I C O N A S K A. O N I C O N A S K A. Well, there's five new words to practice with this coming week. And I hope you do take time to practice these words. Somewhere down the road, you'll be wanting to know these words. So if you can and will, write these words down and practice pronouncing them throughout the week. When time comes, you have the word. So until next week, have fun practicing. And now, let's listen to Bud Foreman to the songs he sang a few years ago. First song is When I Get Home. Second song, Just a Closer Walk with Thee. Nona, du da e gulis gels gehe, tarega sin hogit, dires na de tis gese, dita dasti. 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

0: Now it's time for a story. 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And this story is Why the Leaves on a White Oak Tree Doesn't Fall Until Springtime. No. Wynema Smith, gehen nohed, I tadast. 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
1: 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Na u luchte ustion askai. 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Don't get all the skinny. Damn it. 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Naga, take a stuhosa hen a juicy tail. 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Do you, hen? U don't take this game now, do you? Dark in a horse hen. Tanya could do lago in a stitlans put Osigan yell and dig it in a lease. Oh, don't take this get. Go he came in, she's lena ghost in gain top. Ni he hen, tunas no he, tunas. 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The wise not you got it. Skin up. 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Guess you do live where nasty. Sad law he out on tehti, dinga lucha hen, three in a hole. I said no, that don't hear the thing, I hear thee stale. I'm a nagola, jiggy nehem, the deggy kahios gummy. 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I know, do stay never done, I hear thee stale, thee done. Though he does goes like ye gone. It is the hill here. A ghost here I used to eat a lessy dollar. Now skits you tons used to death now. And scare us it is that no way ton. Call in and eat a lesser skin I used goose. You not you get a day. Don't do no sailor. Elewis, he's ski stale and he. It is ski all sees our sugar dunty. Or she stays to hear gaze or a duly. Next year, the hen and horse, do no sailor. Don't the slayer with an honor, and that the hilo, you need waste. Should the lady with any need the turn, but do not of sailor. So the god, the gun stew home. Case hasty. Skins you'd long with stuff, you've not get you. See the dude stew on the desk. They got still horse on this is a darn next to me, so I go sailor. I go say, you yell and say, sitä ei tätä ka, mitä ne nana tyntän teetlykkyt, tini nokselle ne tyntsti tyvaisena, ski isä tänti, tämä on yllytse, kaina hoga, aita ne näitä hiit, haskoitti kohtisi, teikastu huosan siis kuustella sin, teko liä, tyystyy eikä se iitä ne näitä hiit. 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
0: These next two songs were sung by the Cherokee Inspirations. First song will be The King of Heaven. And second song is Where the Saints Are Waiting. Nona, Cherokee Inspiration in Dod, in Dosh, in Hogisk, Taliga, Janin Hogigit, di Tadostin. Egei, Ugo Yuhi, Galala di Gesa, di Dogesest, Talinena, Jagi Gautiano, Nigal di Yu, di Dogesestin.

Well, that's it for the program. And thank you so much for joining me today to listen to the Cherokee Voices and Cherokee Sounds that's being brought to you by Cherokee Nation. My name is Dennis Sixkiller, and I hope you had a wonderful summer now that we're in the fall and now in the month of October. We're going toward wintertime now, aren't we? And as I mentioned at the beginning, time to think about those masks, huh? Or at least for some people. But anyway, it's that time. You go to the store, you see pumpkins and masks and all that kind of stuff for Halloween. People gear up for a month or two ahead of time and more for these occasions, don't they? But anyway, we're at that time already. And I hope you all are doing well, able to get out before too long. The leaves will start turning beautiful colors. Be a good time for a drive out in the countryside. Such a beautiful time of the year also, isn't it? And we know that it's cooling down now, huh? Wonderful time of the year. And with that, I give Miss Church Nation once again. First, we're toll free nationwide, 1-800-256-0671. My direct number is 918-453-5433. And the other number to Tahoe headquarters in Tahlequah is 918-453-5000. Until next week, please take care. No, not within it.

0: take to the League of Wisconsin. He did like San Francisco. The governor is Hotel Elko. He doing it to the elite. He is a dog. He has a lot of knagger. A little like the noise. A lot of yearly. He does a lot of more. So he died on. That is can only deal as to deal he dead on. That's here. I know you did like dog on. The non landlord. Stick no. 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You saw no deal. 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
8: News, I'm John Saucier. The Commerce Department says U.S. trade deficit hit a record high in August despite President Trump's tariffs. The president says he believes the situation will soon reverse.
9: We have all the fuel we need. We have all the energy. We have all the lumber. We have all the everything. We don't need anything from many of these countries. There are some countries we need, but in a little while, we won't need anything from anybody.
8: Attorneys for Krista Pike, a convicted murderer who survived a lethal injection attempt back in court, arguing for her death sentence to be reduced to life in prison without parole. Pike's attorney, Randy Spivey, detailed her recovery following that failed execution.
10: On Monday night, it was our understanding that Krista was brain dead and that life support would be removed the next day. But on Tuesday, to the shock of everyone, including me, including her team, and including the medical team, Krista woke up and began talking.
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11: News on the Radio Oklahoma News Network. I'm Trey Davis. The Diamondback Correctional Facility in Watonga is under complaints from the ACLU and several immigrant rights groups. They allege immigrant detainees are facing medical neglect, insufficient food, sensory deprivation, and limited access to counsel. The groups are calling for an investigation and a pause in sending additional detainees to the facility pending that review. The former city manager of Waurika is sentenced to 20 years in prison, five of those suspended for possession of child sexual abuse material. Charles Coyote Dunn pleaded guilty to the charges stemming from his January 2024 arrest. Oklahoma City makes the top 100 list of the world's top sports cities, coming in at 86th on the 2026 list. With the 2028 Olympic softball and canoe slalom competitions being held in Oklahoma City, officials expect the ranking to improve. More news at RadioOklahomaNews.com. I'm Trey Davis on the Radio Oklahoma News Network.
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It's the afternoon drive, and if you're a coffee drinker, Folgers jumping on the protein trend with a new lineup of coffees designed to do more than just wake you up. 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I don't know, but protein seems to be what it is. Right now, it is time to keep the hits rolling in this 6 o'clock hour. It's Mo Bandy, Americana, on the Afternoon Drive on Billy Country.

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1: Well, there's always been groups of people that never could see eye to eye. But I always thought if they ever had a chance to sit down and talk face to face, they might realize they got a lot in common.

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And one old boy said, "Hey, Tex, where'd you park your horse?" 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

0: 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That's Glenn Black. Summer's coming, and, well, lots of folks wishing summer would just pack up and go for a few months, ready for some cooler temperature. I know I am. But why not do a little celebrating today? Today, National Pumpkin Seed Day. Don't throw those seeds out when you carve a pumpkin. They're good for you. And also, National Inner Beauty Day. Celebrate the true beauty inside each and every one of us. And National Bathtub Day. Go soak in the tub tonight and just relax a little bit. Your 2 News weather forecast coming up next, brought to you by Bob Loftus Furniture and Glenn Campbell on the way with Galveston on the afternoon drive on Billy Country.
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3: Pleasant mornings and toasty afternoons. That's what we're going to see as we go all the way through the upcoming weekend. Look for lows Thursday morning, ranging from as cool as mid-50s to as warm as low 60s, and then highs right around 90 by afternoon. Lots of sunshine in the forecast as well all the way through Sunday. In the 2 News Weather Center, I'm Chief Meteorologist Michael Sager.
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perfect country and western song. I wrote him back a letter and I told him it was not the perfect country and western song because he hadn't said anything at all about mama or trains or trucks or prison or getting drunk. Well, he sat down and wrote another verse to the song and he sent it to me, and after reading it I realized that my friend had written the perfect country and western song, and I felt obliged to include it on this album. The last verse goes like this here.

0: 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Well, today's question of the day, what is an unspoken rule at work that you had to learn the hard way? People will complain and want changes, but when you step up and go for those changes, everybody is suddenly quiet and you're the one out on that limb alone. All talk, no action. And coworkers, not friends. Nobody's there to be your friend. Everybody's there to do their work. Go home and don't get pulled into the gossip. That is the big one. There's a lot of gossiping going on and nobody needs to be involved. Don't go anywhere. Martina just around the bend with teenage daughters on the afternoon drive on Billy Country.
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I've always believed that when you feel something, especially something good for someone, you shouldn't keep it from them. You should let them know. But I also believe that if you think it's love, there's really no need to bring it up. If you know, there's no chance for it to grow. But it seems like I'm always coming up with contradictions.

yourself want to come out now, even though they've changed. 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And I don't really know why I'm telling you now. 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

0: 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They're local. They actually care about our community.
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0: 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It's the afternoon drive, and it's time for me to get out of here on your Wednesday. We'll get together again tomorrow, same time, same place, for the Thursday edition of the afternoon drive. Until then, remember, if you see somebody without a smile, give them a little bit of yours and make your days a legendary. Your 2 News weather forecast coming up next, brought to you by Mark Hodson State Farm. And be sure to catch a Sports Flash, Lacey J. Dalton, and Restless Heart on the way as we move right into the 7 o'clock hour on Billy Country. Have a great evening. Stay safe, and I'll talk to you tomorrow.
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0: Lots of sunshine in the forecast as well, all the way through Sunday. In the 2 News Weather Center, I'm Chief Meteorologist Michael Sager.
1: 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The Dallas Cowboys match up against the Tampa Bay Buccaneers coming up on Thursday night. On the injury report, a number of players on the report who were able to participate fully. That includes wide receiver CeeDee Lamb and quarterback Joey Porter Jr. Those are probably the most important names on there. Both seem likely to play on Thursday. Safety Elijah Clark, running back Tyler Goodson, safety Malik Hooker, and outside linebacker James Houston, all on the injury report as well, all listed as full participants. However, quarterback Kobe Durant, linebacker DeMarvian Overshawn, and offensive tackle Drew Shelton all deal with hamstrings. They are likely not to play in this game. Oklahoma City Thunder basketball, they lose to New Orleans yesterday, 116-110 in the preseason. They'll host the Bucks tonight.
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